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Clark and this is Silverbirds for the 93.7 Joss. Nigeria is the only country we have. Let's avoid acts that could destabilize the nation. We are one big family. I am David King. First, our top stories. Federal government vows to crush terrorists and rescue abducted pupils. SERAP calls on the government to investigate Safe Schools Fund allocation. British government set to observe Ekiti and Osun State polls. And at the foreign scene, Palestinian Ministry of Health evacuates 26 Gaza patients for treatment abroad. And then Sports Badminton Federation opens national coaching vacancies. Please stay tuned for details of these and other stories.

0: Haroon Audun, the director of Sentinel Oasis for Love and Care Initiative, has reiterated the need to redirect the mindset of the youth to leadership roles to make them productive for their immediate community. He made the call in Jos at the second edition of the Youth Servant Leadership Training and Roundtable.
1: The whole idea is to teach them servant leadership, that for them to become leaders, they must practice service at the very basic level of the community, to shift their mindset away from the current predominant narrative that leadership is the type that we see among politicians.
0: The said initiative would discourage the youth from engaging in social vices.
1: This second cohort that we train today, we're hoping that when we do a reunion with them about 4 or 5 months down the road, we'll come up with a project that they can also execute in their own words. And hopefully the entire Just Nod will have a bunch of young boys and girls coming out weekly or even daily and doing stuff in their communities where they're making an impact away from this narrative of idleness, grumbling, gossip, drug abuse, alcohol abuse, and so many other things.
0: Also, the speaker, Karen Danjan, said it is important that youth take initiatives to make a notable impact in their communities.
2: We can use our voices for social good. However, it doesn't end there. You know, we need to take action. We need to make action that will lead to impacts that we can measure. We can look back and say, okay, when we started Sentinel, this is the mindset of the youth. And now this is the current mindset. And this is what each Sentinel has been able to do in their communities, in the little way, or in the best way that they know how to.
0: The participants assured that the knowledge gained will be implemented to help their localities become better.
3: I learned that leadership is not all about power, but about responsibility, and also impact them with what I've learned today.
4: I'm also engaging on all this in my community and state, local government and state at large. And we can do more actions to determine how we are becoming a good people and leadership in our community.
0: Rhythm News correspondent Esther Phillips reports that 70 participants who were trained were taken from 10 wards in Jos North local government area. The federal government on Tuesday launched a renewed offensive against terrorism and kidnapping, declaring that no effort to be spared to rescue abducted school children and teachers in Oyo and Borno states, as President Bola Tinubu ordered the deployment of a specialized rescue team and approved the recruitment of 1,000 forest guards to strengthen security across vulnerable communities. Speaking at a special national security briefing in Abuja, the Minister of Information and National Orientation, Mohammed Idris, said the recent abductions of schoolchildren and teachers constituted a direct assault on Nigeria's future and will be met to the full force of the state. He assured distraught families that the safe return of every abducted child and teacher remained a top priority of the federal government, stressing that all security and intelligence agencies had been mobilized to secure their freedom and bring perpetrators to justice. A federal high court in Abuja has ordered the African Action Congress presidential candidate Omoyele Sowore to enter a defense in his ongoing trial for alleged criminal defamation of President Bola Tinubu. Justice Mohamed Umar, in a ruling, rejected a request by the politician's lawyer, Marshall Abubakar, that further hearing in the case be adjourned till after the court's forthcoming vacation. The judge ordered that further hearing in the case be conducted daily, beginning from Friday, when the defendant shall be obligated to open his defense. Operatives of the Akwa Ibom State Police Command have arrested two suspected human traffickers and rescued three children in a failed trafficking attempt in Oruk Anam local government area of the state. The command said the children, all from the same family, were rescued at Ekparakwa community following a coordinated operation triggered by a distress call from a concerned resident. The police public relations officer, Tim Van John, who disclosed this to journalists at the command headquarters in Ikod Akpanabia, Uyo, said the operation followed swift intelligence response and tactical deployment by detectives. Tim Van John said the children have since been reunited with their families, while the suspects remain in custody as investigations continue. The Social Economic Rights and Accountability Project has called on President Bola Tinubu to order an investigation into allegations that funds allocated to the federal government's 145 billion Naira Safe Schools Initiative may have been diverted, mismanaged, or are unaccounted for. The organization made a call on Thursday, citing reports that more than 600 pupils and teachers were abducted in school-related attacks across Nigeria between March 2024 and May 2026, despite implementation of the program. In a statement signed by its deputy director, Kolawole Oluwadare, SERAP urged the president to direct the Attorney General of the Federation and Minister of Justice, Lateef Fagbemi, as well as relevant anti-corruption agencies to investigate the utilization of the funds. According to SERAP, the reported abductions raised concerns about the effectiveness, transparency, and accountability of the Safe School Initiative. The British government has announced plans to deploy election observers for the forthcoming governorship elections in Ekiti and Osun states as part of efforts to ensure credible and peaceful polls in Nigeria. The British High Commissioner to Nigeria, Richard Montgomery, disclosed this during a courtesy visit to the national chairman of the All Progressives Congress, Professor Nentawa Yuboda, at the party's national secretariat. Richard Montgomery said the UK will closely monitor the elections, describing them as the final off-cycle governorship polls ahead of the 2027 general elections, and stressed the importance of peaceful and transparent processes.
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Welcome back. The British government has announced plans to deploy election observers for the forthcoming elections in Ekiti and Osun State as part of efforts to ensure credible and peaceful polls in Nigeria. The Palestinian Ministry of Health in Gaza says 26 patients have left the enclave via the Rafah crossing with Egypt to seek medical treatment abroad. They were accompanied by 64 companions, the ministry said in a statement. It added that thousands of patients and wounded Palestinians are still waiting for permission to leave the Gaza Strip for treatment and urge immediate facilitation of the trip to receive life-saving care. Israel's genocidal war on Gaza has left the territory's health system in ruins. Palestinian health workers have reported a lack of necessary equipment and medicine to treat their patients. Israel and the Lebanese government have agreed to implement a new U.S.-mediated ceasefire, the Trump administration has said, despite Israel's defense minister insisting that the military will continue operations in Lebanon. While Lebanese President Joseph Aoun said the ceasefire will come into force within 24 hours of approval by all concerned parties, Hezbollah leader Naim Qassem has dismissed the deal as a surrender and defeat. The Trump administration's announcement comes just weeks after a previous agreement to cease hostilities was supposedly reached on the 16th of April. In entertainment news, Afrobeat star David Adeleke, popularly known as Davido, has condemned the attack on the chairman of the Accord Party in the Osogbo local government area of Osun State, Asimiyu Ajibola, urging politicians to embrace peaceful democratic processes. The singer reacted on Thursday after suspected gunmen reportedly attacked Asimiyu Ajibola and his associates on Wednesday night in Osogbo, leaving the politician injured. According to information shared by Davido on his X account, the attack occurred around 9:50 p.m. near the Osogbo community when gunmen allegedly opened fire on a vehicle carrying Asimiyu Ajibola and his associates. In sports, the Badminton Federation of Nigeria has announced vacancies for key national coaching positions as part of efforts to strengthen the sport and improve Nigeria's international competitiveness. BFN President Francis Obi disclosed this in a statement on Thursday, inviting qualified and experienced coaches to apply for various national team appointments. Francis Obi said the Federation was seeking dynamic, result-oriented professionals capable of driving player development and advancing badminton at all levels across the country. According to him, the recruitment exercise forms part of BFN's broader strategy to reposition the sport for sustained growth and greater success on the global stage. Nigeria Premier Football League has said Rivers United were involved in a road accident on Thursday while travelling to Awka, Anambra State, for their President's Cup round of 16 fixture against Nasarawa United. The club disclosed the incident in a statement, noting that the accident occurred along the Obiri Ikwere Airport Road on the outskirts of Port Harcourt shortly after the team departed from its camp. According to the club, some players and officials sustained minor injuries in the accident, but there were no fatalities or life-threatening injuries. The Port Harcourt Bayside booked their place in a round of 16 on Monday after a hard-fought 3-2 victory over Rangers International and were scheduled to face Nasarawa United in Awka on Saturday. And to end the news, a recap of the major headlines. The federal government on Thursday launched a renewed offensive against terrorism and kidnapping, declaring that no effort will be spared to rescue abducted schoolchildren and teachers in Oyo and Borno states. The Socio-Economic Rights and Accountability Project has called on President Bola Tinubu to order an investigation into allegations that funds allocated to the federal government's 145 billion naira Safe Schools Initiative may have been diverted, mismanaged, or are unaccounted for. The British government has announced plans to deploy election observers for the forthcoming governorship elections in Ekiti and Osun states. The Foreign Sinobology report that the Palestinian Ministry of Health in Gaza says 26 patients have left the enclave via the Rafah crossing with Egypt to seek medical treatment abroad. And in sports, you heard that the Badminton Federation of Nigeria has announced vacancies for key national coaching positions as part of efforts to strengthen the sport
and improve Nigeria's international competitiveness. The news was edited by Esther Phillips and produced by Shavong Namfa. You can follow us on our social media platforms at Jos937Rhythm on Instagram, X, and Facebook. Nigeria is the only country we have. Let's avoid acts that could destabilize the nation. We are one big family. Good morning. Thank you for listening. I'm David King.

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3: 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I'm your host, Samaila Musa. 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
4: It's another Friday to be thankful, and I'm glad you tuned in today. 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Yesterday, we saw that genuine faith is born by hearing God's voice. Now don't worry if you missed any of the teaching. You can always listen to them again on our website. 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
5: In my talk yesterday, I explained one specific result of hearing God's voice, which is of inestimable value. One result which, if nothing else ever followed, would make it well worthwhile to hear God's voice. And that result is faith. Hearing God's voice produces faith. The scripture that I centered on was Romans 10:17. So faith comes from hearing, and hearing from or by the word of Christ. Faith comes from hearing. First of all, I pointed out that faith comes. So if you don't have it, you can get it. You don't need to go on without it. Secondly, it comes from hearing. Thirdly, it comes from hearing the rhema, the spoken word, the living word, the life-quickened word, the word that's quickened by the Holy Spirit. I explained that there are two Greek words for word in the New Testament. Logos, which is the divine, eternal, unchanging counsel of God settled forever in heaven, which no human mind can fully apprehend. And rhema, the word that's spoken by God to us individually and personally, quickened by the Holy Spirit, that brings that part of the Logos, the total counsel of God, that we need at any given moment, down to us, and makes it personal, makes it vivid. Faith comes by hearing this personal word of God, this word spoken, maybe by human voice, but anyhow, by the Holy Spirit. It's as we hear this spoken word that faith comes. Now, today I'm going to speak about the distinctive lifestyle that results from hearing God's voice. People who learn to hear God's voice lead a life that's different from other people. They just can't be the same. I want to return to a scripture that I quoted in my talk yesterday, Matthew chapter 4, verse 4. Jesus is answering Satan's temptation to turn the stones into bread in the desert. And this is what is written. But he answered and said, "It is written, man shall not live on bread alone, but on every

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1: Today, I want to show you that this lifestyle that I'm talking about, of hearing God's word as daily bread, of having the Holy Spirit speak to us daily and personally, was the lifestyle of Jesus himself. He didn't merely preach it. He practiced it. In the prophet Isaiah, chapter 50, verses 4 through 7, there's a beautiful prophetic picture of the earthly life of our Lord Jesus, of his ministry, and in particular of his ongoing daily relationship with God the Father. And this is what it says, Isaiah 50, verses 4 through 7. The sovereign Lord has given me an instructed tongue. This is Jesus speaking. To know the word that sustains the weary. You know, Jesus was able to speak that word that sustained the weary. Now, how did it come? Listen. He wakens me morning by morning, wakens my ear to listen like one being taught. That was the secret of Jesus, that God woke his ear every morning, that every morning he heard his Father's voice speaking, guiding him, giving direction, instruction, strength for the day. He goes on, the sovereign Lord has opened my ears, and I have not been rebellious. I have not drawn back. And here's a very clear prophetic picture of Jesus. I offered my back to those who beat me, my cheeks to those who pulled out my beard. I hid not my face from mocking and spitting. Why was Jesus willing to go through with all that he went through? How was he able? How did he receive the strength? The answer was by hearing the Father's voice. Every morning he heard from his Father before he communicated with human beings. Then he goes on, because the sovereign Lord helps me, I will not be disgraced. Therefore have I set my face like flint, and I know I will not be put to shame. So you see, Jesus began each day listening to the Father. And here are some of the results that followed from his listening to the Father like that each day. First of all, he had words of encouragement for others. Secondly, he received personal direction for each day himself. Thirdly, he received obedience. You know, hearing God's voice produces obedience. Fourthly, he received strength to go through all that he had to go through. He needed more than human strength. He needed supernatural strength, and he received that through hearing the Father's voice. Fifthly, he received determination. He said, I've set my face like a flint. I'm not turning back. All that came to Jesus through hearing the Father's voice, and hearing God's voice will do the same for us as it did for Jesus. We need to cultivate that habit of letting the Lord waken our ear each morning that we may hear his voice first thing.
2: So you see that the strength you need to go through each day, to obey God, to live the kind of lifestyle God expects of you, and to encourage others, can only be gotten through hearing the voice of God every day. As the scripture says, man shall not live by bread alone, but by every word that proceeds from the mouth of God. And according to Romans 8:14, this is the mark of mature sons of God. That's all we can take this week.
3: 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Join us same time on Monday for another encounter with God's Word through the teaching of Derek Prince. Until then, thank you for listening and God bless you.

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Rhythm Sports, this beautiful and kinky Friday morning in the city. I hope you're doing well wherever you're at. I hope you've said a prayer today. Please always make it a point of duty to say a prayer, no matter how short, even if it is just thank you, Baba God. Don't miss it. If you keep missing it, you get used to missing it. And very soon, you start preaching to everybody that there's no God. So don't get to that point where people ask you, who is your God? Keep praying and keep receiving those answers to your prayers, okay? And then live the right life. Because he who wants equity must go with clean hands. No, your hands must be clean if you want to ask God for better things. I know it's impossible for our hands to be clean all the time, but do your best. Do your best, okay? It's on that spiritual note. We're starting today's show. Are you ready? I'm going to tell you about some volleyball, and then, of course, we'll talk about the FIFA World Cup. I'll also talk about the Federation Cup. I've already given you the fixture for the Federation Cup, all the teams that are going to face one team or the other. But let me let you know that Rivers United were involved in an accident yesterday in Port Harcourt as they were traveling to Oka. To God be the glory. There were just some minor injuries. They look good and things. And they're going to honor their fixture against Nasarawa United in Oka. They are moving still. May God continue to protect all our athletes. And then, talking about protection, want to give God the glory. The Plateau State contingent to the National Division 1 and 2 Volleyball League in Abuja are back in Jos. And we say, Baba God, thank you. We'll be right back.

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1: 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TV, and Goldmine TV. Miss World Nigeria 2026. 20 delegates. One crown, one destiny. Miss World Nigeria. The world is watching.

0: back quickly. Let's start with a little bit of volleyball, and then we'll do some other talking, especially when we delve into football. You know how it is. I like to do it like this so that when we go to football, we remain there. We would like to give you the is it the leader? I'm not to call it the leaderboard, but more like the how's it now? More like the what the table looks like after the Division One. For the first phase, Division One, want to tell you that Rhino Spikers are fourth on the table. First on the table is Light Spikers, then Nigerian Air Force, Wiki, Rhino is third, Kada is fourth, NIS fifth, Sword is sixth. Okay, 1, 2, 3, 4, 5, 6. Okay, Sword is seventh, Katsina is eighth, Adamawa is ninth, Kwara tenth, and then Bayelsa. There you have it. Great game. So every team played 10 games, and it was exciting. Rhinos played 10 games, won 7, lost 3. Of course, there are no draws in volleyball, and they are now placed second on the, they are placed fourth on the table. Let's also let you know, Division 1 women, Plateau Queens, Plateau Rocks, fourth on the table. First is Queen Amina, and then NY Queens are second, NIS is third, Plateau is fourth, Caliphate is fifth, Ace is sixth, Ekiti is seventh, Bayelsa eighth, and then Adamawa ninth. All the teams played 8 games. Plateau Peaks won 5, lost 3, and that's why they are fourth on the table. The second phase comes up later in the year, and let's see if they will gain promotion. If Plateau Queens will gain promotion to the Premier League, of course it's very possible. And what God cannot do does not exist. All right, remember, 3 teams will be promoted. And currently, we are off the pace. We're in 4th position. It can work. If same thing with Rhinos, 3 teams will be promoted. Let's hope that Rhinos will be able to shift themselves into promotion places and get that promotion. All right. Okay, let's move now. Yesterday, there was a very hot basketball... very hot volleyball match in Rayfield. The rain threatened, it came, then it left, then the match started. Oh my God. Give it up to the foreign-based pros who came in to beef up the training. Some foreign-based pros, we have Pascal from Serbia, we have Big 19 from North Africa. We also have our guy Izuchuku from Europe. Many of them, you know, they just came from all over the place to just come and beef up and make sure everything went according to plan. Thank you so much, all these foreign-based professionals. Plus, we have our own professionals here that are adding to the flavor and everything. Abia Makri of NSCDC and the rest of them. It was hot yesterday. Hot. Okay, let's... hope that the weather remains clement today. We'll have something like that also. Make sure you come out around 4:30 or thereabout, and then we'll enjoy some good game of volleyball in Rayfield at 5A Junction side, you know, now near the Deputy Governor's Lodge. Okay, let's talk football. And yesterday, there were some crazy games when it comes to match World Cup tune-up games. Sweden and Greece played out a 2-2 draw yesterday. Yesterday had loads of draws, not many, but some significant draws. One of the significant draws is Sweden 2, Greece 2. Sweden got their goals. Let's start with Greece. Greece actually started the scoring. Tsimikas with the first goal in the 10th minute, and then Viktor Gyökeres with a cracking free kick. Wow. To make it 1-1 in the 53rd minute. Then in the 69th minute, Nielsen made it 2-1 for Sweden before Masuras made sure that the game ended level in 90+5 minutes. Okay, that's how Sweden and Greece ended on a draw note, 2-2. Very entertaining draw. Spain won, Iraq won. Can you believe it? I could not believe it. I expected a walkover. I was expecting 5-0, 6-0 yesterday. But football is crazy, isn't it? And Ferran Torres got the only goal for Spain in the 16th minute. Doski equalized for Iraq in the 27th minute, and the second half was just was neither here nor there. Then France beating my Ivory Coast on French soil. France won, Ivory Coast 2. France got the first goal actually. Ryan Cherki with the goal in the 45th minute, while Doué, another Doué, not the French Doué, the Ivorian Doué, scored in the 53rd minute before Diallo made sure in the 84th minute. It was 2-1 to the Ivorian team. Great one. Then, great one. Just grade A friendlies. Those are the three grade A friendlies. Let's go to the grade B friendlies. Panama 4, Dominican Republic 2, South Korea 1, El Salvador 0, Maldives 0, Pakistan 3, Cambodia 4, Bhutan 0, Kenya 1, Lesotho 1. Bangladesh and Afghanistan played out a goalless draw. The Burundi Equatorial Guinea was cancelled at the last minute. Then Slovenia and Cyprus played out a 1-1 draw. Northern Ireland 1, Guinea 0. Iran 2, Mali 0. Andorra 2, Liechtenstein 0. There you have it. Friendly matches yesterday. Let's check and see whether there will be friendly matches tomorrow. Because the World Cup is getting close, so teams will be wrapping up their friendly games. I don't want to get any sort of injuries before the matches start. But today, some friendly matches have already gone down because of time difference and all. Mexico 5, Serbia 1. Now, Mexico. You must score all the goals before World Cup goes start. Czechia 3, Guatemala 1, Tanzania and Uganda scheduled for today has been cancelled. But today at 12:30 p.m., we have Singapore taking on China. Singapore is a very small country. China is a very big country. China is the second most populous country in the world. Let me even cross-check that fact. Let me start with Singapore population. Singapore is is almost like a principality. like a principality. So let's see how that. Let me compare the two. Okay. FIFA should not be allowing this kind of matches to go down. You know, in boxing, they pay people according to your weight. If you are 80 kg, you fight another person at like 80 kg. You can't take an 80 kg now and pay him to fight with a 40 kg person. The 80 kg will kill the 40 kg man. But in football, they don't used to respect themselves. I don't know why. They put Singapore with a population of 6 million to play China with a population of over 1 billion. It shock you. FIFA should start thinking about it. But despite the fact that China is 1.4 billion, guess what? It is not the most populous country in the world. The most populous country in the world is India. India has a population of 1.47 billion, while China has a population of 1.41 billion. So there's like 600, is it? No, like 60 million people difference for the two of them. Now, 1.41 billion. How did they do election? Okay, how did they do election for these countries? Okay. China, they don't do election. They don't have democracy. They only have one political party. And they call it Chinese Workers' Party. You understand? Only one political party. A country as big as China has only one political party. But India is a democracy. They have many parties and they have elections. When they start their election should last 3-4 months. Yes, yeah, and it's better for them because they don't run the presidential system of leadership. They run the parliamentary. So you will elect people into your various houses, into your various House of Reps, House of Assembly, and then those ones are now produce the prime minister. So it's a little bit, they structured it to help themselves. I'm wondering if they were running the presidential system, how would they do presidential election? The thing will tough. Singapore has a population of just 6.11. 6.11 million. Their population, they should not be allowing this kind of matches to hold, I beg. Singapore versus China. How? Hong Kong will take on Mongolia. Mongolia is not a footballing nation, I must tell you. For those of you who don't know, Mongolia is a very big country. Very, very big. Check the map of the world. But they are little known because they are very quiet. You know, they don't... Their natural resources is cashmere. This cloth, this material that people wear, cashmere. And in Mongolia, there are more horses than human beings. Go and check. Go and cross-check. There are more horses. Horse. What's horse in Hausa? Doki, ba? Doki. There are more doki than human beings. No. I'm just trying to... All right. Okay. I'm just trying to lighten your mood. Though. You know, this morning is cold. But true, what I said is actually true. There are actually more horses than human beings in Mongolia. That's because in Mongolia, the population of the entire country is 3.4 million. And they have an estimated 3.5 to 4 million horses. I'm correct. See, we sabi one or two, and just money we no get. Oh God. Then another friendly match is Thailand versus Kuwait. Indonesia versus Oman at 2 p.m. Tajikistan versus India at 6 p.m. At 4 p.m. I beg your pardon. Georgia versus Bahrain at 5 p.m. Belarus versus Syria at 5. See what Premier League they cause. Because Premier League don't finish now. We are reading Slovakia versus Montenegro at 5:30 p.m. Moldova versus Bulgaria at 6 p.m. San Marino versus Bangladesh at 6 p.m. And Hungary versus Finland at 6:45 p.m. Benin Republic versus Niger at 7 p.m. Central African Republic versus Togo at 7 p.m. Azerbaijan versus Malta at 7 p.m. Angola versus Mauritania at 8 p.m. Paraguay versus Nicaragua at 11:15 p.m. That's because the Premier League, no day, no English Premier League, no Spanish La Liga, no German Bundesliga, no. We're now reading Azerbaijan versus Malta. May God help us. You see, in life, there's a time and a season for everything. Everything will come. So I keep telling you guys that football is like life. Football mimics life. In fact, sports generally mimics life. Sometimes one fruit is like now, mango is abundant. Somebody came with common skin for training, volleyball training yesterday, and came with a buhu full of very succulent looking mango and shared for everybody free of charge. Now the season, he said he plucked them from his house. Oga Tony Joro, God bless you, sir. Some of you, you prefer the mango to rot in your house and spoil. But this man plucked them in a buhu and brought them to the court and shared for us. Oga Tony Joro, as God they bless you now, you think say you don't the blessing don't do bad? God go add more. You go kara blessing. Thank you for sharing with us. All those of you that are always sharing with people up and down, you just look at somebody's eye and know that there's a problem, and you say, come, take this, go and help your family. God will bless you, Kevin Auta. I cannot call all your names. God will bless you, Bochit Amakri, and your husband, Abi Amakri. God will see when God will be slapping people, will bless you, and I go, they say, God, what did I do? It's because of all these little things that you do to the least of your brothers that you do unto him. Please keep reaching out. Things are hard, though. Everything, everywhere tough, but if you are able to help somebody in this situation, you can imagine how significant it is. We're in a situation where people have money, they are hiding, they don't want people to know that they have money so that they will not have to help anybody. God, you know, God doesn't do things. God knows the shout. God is not a politician, he doesn't shout, he'll just do it. Pam, you have money, you have food, you have everything. you're hiding. Your neighbor is crying for food. In the night before their children go to bed, they'll be crying. You think they're beating them. They're not beating them. It's hunger that is making those children cry. You cannot say, well, how are you people doing? Take this half bag of rice. Take this two bags of yam. And you have them in your barn. They are growing. You know when you keep yam too long, it will start growing. You have yams like that in your house. You will not help people. Potatoes, they spoil for your house. You will not help. You have money inside bank. You have different, you have 16 bank accounts. All of them, they are overflowing. You cannot empty one to help one family or help two families, help three families, help four families. You will come and do sports. Sports people, people that love sports, love human beings. Help somebody. Help somebody. Look at your neighbor. You don't have to go far. You don't have to call somebody to say, send account number. Mm-mm. Look at your neighbor, your next door neighbor. They might be, nobody wants to disturb anybody now. But pay attention. Know when they are lacking. And see, sometimes you might think somebody is comfortable. Though. Get close to the person and talk. You will know the challenge they are going through. But they don't want to talk so that you will not say they are disturbing you. You know who human be? We'll go to church every Sunday. We'll dress, wear our Sunday best. We'll go to church. We'll be feeling. You go to church, you go wear loud perfume. Wear big watch. They use big phone. Pastor, they preach. They do Facebook. You are playing Candy Crush. You don't have problem. They say they are singing songs of praise. The people are dancing. You don't want to dance because you don't want to lose your composure. God, oh. Now, Baba, God, they front, oh. You don't want to lose your composure. You go just let them finish this praise and worship. Now, let's sit down and hear. Mm-mm. That praise and worship is the main church. Oh, let me open the phone line. I don't begin to preach. I don't forget seeing a reading sports today. The thing they paid me. Humanity. You people are disrespecting God, though. Hello, good morning.
1: Good morning. Hello, good morning, David
0: Chang. Oga Monday.
1: I call you live Saturday. Because I want to tell you to meet me in Zambisa Forest. Let me buy bush meat.
0: No, I know they go to Zambisa Forest. Keep your Zambisa to yourself.
1: Pick the call. I called you twice. You did not pick.
0: I not pick your call because I knew you wanted to do me a dawa.
1: No, not a dawa.
0: I know. Not the way you go talk. Forest. Talk another one. I know. I don't know where Zambisa Forest is, and I'm not going.
1: You want to take not a dawa. Understand? A dawa is different now. You understand, but. That's what I want to do, but please. So this World Cup is coming now. That will make us happy now. When we are watching that one, we'll be feeling happy.
0: At 5 a.m.
1: That's my own stake this morning.
0: For the World match at 5 a.m., 3 a.m. May I not go watch you? I go sleep.
1: So, bye-bye.
0: Thank you so much. All right. Okay, Monday. Correct man. He's a good man, oh. He's a good man. I respect him very well. 0806464 1536. Hello, good morning.
2: The king is
0: here. Eh?
2: Honorable, would you start the talk?
0: Honorable, good morning.
2: I beg the king.
0: Mm?
2: Our friend, our brother saying to carry God and visa for it.
0: No my name.
2: You don't know where in the Carigo that's
0: like this. See places, see Cruzia, see City Park. Now Zambisa Forest, you won't carry himself go.
2: Oh, that one day, if they listen to me, you don't like the king, bro.
0: Mm-hmm.
2: Zambisa tomorrow, we get brother with charge, make charge.
0: Mm-hmm.
2: Now, the king,
0: mm-hmm.
2: Waiting there, they say, me, I like the king. I'm not going to carry the king, bro, Zambisa Forest. The king is there. They tell Chelsea fans, Man U fans, Arsenal will carry Premier League 5-6 season.
0: Now don't start to.
2: Everybody cool where.
0: Okay.
2: Good morning this morning.
0: Good morning too. All right. Hello, good morning.
3: Hello, good morning, Oga David King.
0: Good morning, welcome.
3: Good morning. I want to get one clarification. When is that match between Brazil and Egypt for tomorrow?
0: Brazil and
3: Egypt. What time is the match for tomorrow?
0: Okay, you want to watch the match?
3: I'll watch them.
0: Is the match tomorrow?
3: The match is tomorrow now, Saturday. But I don't know the exact timing.
0: I'm not seeing it in my lineup. Maybe it is after Let the show continue. If I see it, I'll let you know.
3: Okay, but I want correct one impression and one notion you make. Don't be all woke up party to go play by 3 a.m.
0: Yes, definitely. I read the time for all of them now. Some will come by 6 p.m. But most of them are 3 a.m. 5 a.m.
3: Some
0: must
3: go by 2, some must go by 4 in the
0: Most of the matches will be in the night, yes. In the midnight.
3: Yes.
0: Thank you. Thank you very much. I think about 2 days ago I read out all the time, but majority of the good games are in the dead of the night. Hello, good morning.
4: Hello, good morning.
0: Good morning, welcome.
4: Hey, King yourself.
0: Oga.
4: This is Asnam Man from Tuduwada.
0: Asnam Man from Tuduwada.
4: We just want to thank God for what has happened to us. As an Asna.
0: All right.
4: It's just a 7-2. We are going to carry it next time.
0: Okay.
4: King yourself. Honestly, I'm happy for your program. I'm happy you are giving us an insight. Especially this is why you say that where your neighbor is crying, be something for the neighbor. I'm praying to do that. In the name of Jesus.
0: Amen, amen, amen.
4: Thank you.
0: Thank you.
4: Thank you, David King.
0: Thank you, too. Thank you.
4: Thank you, sir. Thank you.
0: All right. Ocha, what happened now? Hello, good morning. Rapido.
5: Good morning, David.
0: Morning, Rapido.
5: Morning, Rap.
0: That's a drop call. Sorry about that, Rapido. I was about to tell us why he has been absent for the past few days. Oche, how far now?
6: Hello, David King. Good morning, David King.
0: Good morning.
6: My brother, you preach, you preach, you enter me where way. And God will bless you.
0: Sometimes the thing will just enter body. No be me the
6: Lie that God will for you. God will bless you.
0: Amen.
6: God will strengthen you.
0: Amen.
6: Thank you, my brother. Have a nice day.
0: You too. Thank you. Thank you. God bless you. God bless you too. God bless all those that are blessing people. The easiest way to receive blessing from God is to bless somebody. But if I just waiting to collect. Wahala. Hello, good morning.
7: Good morning, David.
0: Good morning.
7: You know, 2 days I've been trying the line is coaching is Emmanuel from our father, Emmanuel.
0: All right, Emmanuel, go ahead. You don't have time.
7: Yes,
0: you have 10 seconds.
7: You know, we as now we always pray for ourselves. I want to ask you one question. I'm not hearing about Argentina. Messi, are they in this World Cup?
0: Yes, they are in this World Cup.
7: You know, Messi is my world best.
0: My own world best is Ronaldo. That won't concern you.
7: No, you know, Messi, he holds the World Cup now.
0: I say my world. Is it your world best? I say my world best is Ronaldo. You are explaining to me. Why are you explaining to me?
7: World Cup day, Messi had now.
0: I don't know anything. My world best is Ronaldo. See me, see what I'm. You tell me your own world best. I tell you my own. You come, they help me, they argue. Rapido, why they flash me now? I don't like it. I don't like... Rapido, stop. Oh. You know they do this thing before. How you going to flash me? All right. So, as it is, we're getting close. Are we getting close to the weekend? No. We're in the weekend. For those who start their weekend on Friday. My own weekend, they start on Saturday evening. Because they work on Saturday. So now evening when I don't close, now my weekend they start. So this is how it is. So make sure you have yourselves a great weekend. Stay out of trouble and be the best man that you can. Be the best woman that you can. And as we are sports lovers, as we do a dawah for each other, remember, we love each other. Look out. You don't need to go far. It's easy. You don't need to go far. You don't need to go to another community. You don't need to start scrolling. Look at your neighbor. Help somebody. Help somebody today. Make it a point of the see. Even if it's, let me reduce it to this. Even if it's 100 naira, use it and help somebody. As you use 100 naira today, tomorrow you'll be using 1,000. Next tomorrow you'll be using 10,000. Because God, I don't know how to say it, but I think the best way to attract God's blessing is to be a blessing to others. And you don't have to wait for God to bless you first before you start blessing others. Use the little that you have, the tiny. Instead of eating 4 pieces of meat, eat 1, share the remaining, eat 2, share the remaining, let's even start from E3. The remaining one, share it to your neighbor, share it around. Don't eat too much. See, when you people eat too much, you go na toilet, they enjoy. You go to Mama Ngozi shop, you order on Kobe, 8,000 naira. You drink 4 bottles. That's another life, 6,000. Only you, 14,000 at one sitting. See, you go pajam. Na toilet. But you see this 14,000, had it been you carry like 5,000, help somebody. Oh God. Oh God. Have a great weekend.

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1: Ours is always off the chain, you know. Know what I mean? And it is no waiting day. This is where we try to let you know some of those things, you know, maybe in a very, you know, less serious manner, so that you don't make, you don't take everything too seriously. Remember, this is life. Don't take everything too seriously. All right. My name is David King, and I'd like for you to meet the rest of the gang.
2: Yes, so just people, good morning. Happy raining day. Happy raining Sunday. Friday. I won't cook it fast forward. Happy raining Friday, everybody. Just a very chilled morning. And when they record that song, what this guy sing? I don't want to do anything. Mm. What do you call that? You know, Bruno, something like that.
3: Bruno Mars.
2: Lazy song. So this weather just bring that song on my head this morning. Very lazy morning, you know, somehow this morning. I don't want to have good morning. I work now to make una happy, not to put joy on her face. I work like the beginning tell now, not to make sure I say we lighten your mood, you understand? The atmosphere look as if say tight small. We could just loosen them up for you. And now the work we can do here this morning. My name is now Omodan. OMO, man, I don't forget on a DAN. Call me your slim daddy. Now your slim daddy of Joss. Welcome again, Joss people. Now, good morning.
3: Yeah, so good morning, Joss. This is Guguang Ariwa Bravisco. I'm in the studio this morning, yes, and this is a lovely, sweet, freaky Friday, according to DK. And last, we go say, thank God it's Friday. People where they enjoy evening waka,
2: yes, sir.
3: People where they play evening sports, this Friday is going to be sweet because the rain done they fall for morning.
2: Yes, sir.
3: So the entire day will be cool and sweet. Now, I remember something where DK talked for informal program way day before this one for sports, yes, when they end up. Help somebody today, yeah. Bless somebody today, dash something to somebody today. If God blessing go reach you, it go come from another blessing where you bless another person.
2: Yes,
3: come on,
2: sir. Yes, sir.
3: Somebody say power.
2: And so yes, you start to bless, start with us.
3: Yes, so yeah. We in the studio, the king is gonna bless us first. So you preach what you okay? Wait, do what you preach.
2: Do what you preach.
3: So DK is going to do our lunch.
4: If you listen to my
3: your homily this morning,
4: I say start with your next door neighbor.
3: Come on, yeah. And we are
2: and
3: the closest to you.
2: Oh, no.
3: See, now we are close to your office door now. Say the neighbors there outside.
2: All right, Justin, good morning.
3: Yes, sir.
2: And in fact, if you ask your neighbor that your neighbor gets tea, you will get sugar.
3: Yes, una fi collab do breakfast.
2: Breakfast.
3: Yes.
2: That's their lifestyle.
3: Because this country, they get the way things be now. Only you know if you chop well. So if you get oil, your neighbor get tomato. The third person get yam.
4: Look for who get egg.
3: Muna join hand do rice.
2: Yes.
3: With boiled egg.
2: That's why I like that guy with the motel. They call that guy name. Because I don't know my neighbor does. My brother, you get.
3: Please, this is not a period that you have pride. If you not say you no get, just go your neighbor door, just go knock. You not even know whether your neighbor be one come out, go knock your door. So as you they go knock, two of them now go just.
2: Now someone my neighbor they go sing song. Every morning they sing all in morning devotion song now. Me, I no go suffer. I no go beg for bread. God of miracle, now my papa, oh God. I no go beg for bread. Now, so a few days ago, enough for I don't wait, who could they worry for? So I'm gonna get bread. Let me ask him, God. Me, I no go give you. We know they give you bread. You said you go beg for bread. So why you want to bread? So just people, I beg, just try to share with your neighbor, make you ask. Your neighbor, the king don't tell now this morning. Try it.
3: Homily.
2: I do homily. So just try make you see how we reach out.
4: Pentecostal sinner service. Catholic is homily.
2: So whichever, in case those of you don't know me homely, like you said, a part of service.
4: It's not part. That's
2: okay, that service.
4: The service itself.
2: No, it gets some service.
4: In Catholic, they don't have service. They don't use the
2: they
4: phrase
2: don't service.
4: Service in Catholic. They use homely.
2: Homely. Okay.
4: That's the preaching part.
2: I want to.

0: It's a mass.
1: Mass is the whole people. It's the entire mass.
0: Let me the service.
2: Mass is the entire thing. Let me the service gone.
0: Let me the service.
2: One million at the preaching aspect.
0: Because now one can't confuse me. That was our job.
2: You know, just as all the churches they get, you know, see the service way they do or the mass get category of activity. Line up from beginning.
0: So, anyways, just people, una good morning once again, and na chill morning. Like we don't talk, I'm already in the fall, and we will start first before our one or two who join us this morning. We just want to let you know, say the rain don't start because someone dry us before. You understand? And for past few days now, the way sun go come out, the sun the like this.
2: What is it you did for Benue? Abi, you did Shandam. These are hot areas. Or you did Gwagwalada. Or you did Yola. Or you did Lokoja. Or you did Borno.
0: One man come from Ekiti. For one wedding where I been go there on Saturday or so. Now, all this Anglican venerable, they call those. Venerable, they call them. So, now I'm SSG. Contact say, I hope you are enjoying our weather. Though this is our hot moment weather now. This now is hot. But we wish you would have come around when the weather is very cold. Oh, thank you. I hope you're the venerable man come from Ekiti. Say, what? This one now hot weather. Say, you got it. You know, are you people mean that this is hot weather? That's what God is hot. They say, no. That even you have to off in AC, he step out weather. Cold for them, he has to go inside again. Now, what they look and say, oh, God, that means what they're trying to say is that this one, where that still as a hot rich, when I say hot, I still like her compared to where are they
2: come from.
0: You understand? So, one way that people,
2: you know, me, where come from Adamawa, Yola. Anytime where I travel, go Yola, where are they experience no be small heat. In fact, now they don't drop because of the rains when done, they drop small. But as at March and April beginning, middle, my brother,
1: that is the
2: heat. The walls are hot. Fan is blowing heat. You day bike na heat. Your AC na heat. Your car everywhere na heat. They worry you. You bath like 3, 4, 5 times.
0: You get one.
2: That's for people where they day also. People where they walk now, no be small sweat. To everybody they carry hanky. You go they wear a cloth where no be where no they absorb heat. You go, they see light colors, light blue, whites, you know. And they tell you, you know, if you wear black clothes.
0: I remember when I went to Adamawa, Yola, I don't forget the village that time, one evangelical program that time, and all that. That one village, the name just skipped my head. Oh,
1: boy, that village, the way you hot. The way you hot.
0: And then they would have been black.
2: Now us now. You know, see me. Now we be the real Africans.
0: You be see, because it was more of a USA, whatever, that time. And the US people, that the way they wear cap, wear glass, but heat won't finish us. But do you know, say that was the first time? I won't say the first time per se, but I see where snakes, they for fence. That's why they lie down, snakes, they out. Now, people say, look at snakes, they kill. The villagers, when they tell us, we could not touch them. Say that the weather hot, maybe they come out. I was shocked. So weather hot, so they, even animals, snakes, they come up from where they are hiding. Just come collect small breeze somewhere under tree, you know. So I just imagine, say, if weather did hot like that, there are other states like Makurdi, where I say if they touch the sun.
2: Why me man knows the heat. Sometimes if I see this small heat where they happen for just like the people, they say, guys, son, too much. Don't they laugh on it?
0: And the blessing we got to give us.
2: Yes, we thank God for the rain. And it's the rain is bringing out a lot of things. But for now, before we bring out a lot of things, let us go to the market and get some things.
0: Maybe.
2: When we are back, please don't shift away. Just stay there with the come. We go drink water.
0: No waiting there.
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4: 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And now, the moment the nation has been waiting for is here. The most beautiful girl in Nigeria, MBGN, proudly presents Miss World Nigeria 2026 Grand Finale Second Edition. 20 exceptional delegates, 20 stories, 20 dreams, but only one crown. 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And it's on Saturday, 6th June 2026. The red carpet starts at 6 p.m. and the grand finale show at 7 p.m. Regular tickets are 10,000 Naira, VIP tickets are 50,000 Naira and exclusive tables are 1 million Naira each. Be there as a new queen is crowned. A queen of beauty, a queen of purpose, and a queen prepared to represent Nigeria on the global stage. 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Miss World Nigeria 2026, 20 delegates, one crown, one destiny. Miss World Nigeria, the world is watching.

0: righteous people, we don't come back again. This one, I know, waiting day. Your raining edition.
1: This one, the rain edition.
0: All right, so now good morning this morning. And I hope say you don't increase the volume of your radio. And I hope say you don't under your blanket. I just wait ready to go work. I better get ready to go work. So, my mamu,
1: say hello to us. How did you scale the rain?
2: My brother. In the presence.
1: It's okay. Just greet.
2: This word, okay, in the absence.
0: This word, I don't look like you follow rain. Your voice is too high.
2: You know, see how if to say my blood no high, I for find Borgome Lufashi. See, touch my sweater. If I for you know what thing that they call Borgome Lufashi? What of pepper soup megashi? Let's leave it there. Anyway, good morning, just sitting and maybe one and only Kalbang, also aka Kalbang Mamumu, aka the woman you one of just the Anna Il Fotolapan and the Anna Didin Kalma Ding Ding of Kaldingo. Yes, we don't come on at the rain edition. My brother, my sister, anywhere you see me today, because we tell them tea dear. Because rain, what thing I want to talk, say rain don't flog me finish for Ibu.
0: Rain don't flog me.
1: Rain don't flog me.
2: I'm an rain, and I'm a flog me.
0: Hey, well.
1: No, you for say Anum rain.
3: No, me no.
1: For this thing when she mentioned tea, I please all the places that I have been to that I take tea, please get ready for me.
2: Please precondition some tea there.
1: Yes, my people, when they refilled Hope Well tea, please. I will come this evening.
2: His hope is well. He needs tea.
0: All right, so just people, this morning, when we quickly come talk about the matter with the on ground this morning. First of all, we'll start from home front. And we'll go start with the rainy season. We don't start. The weather itself. You know, there was a weather they waste. What are the waste? According to the farmer, our farmer, Yasking.
2: So,
0: We won't draw an attention because we see say now the gutter.
1: Yes, so
0: yesterday
1: when at the stand where the rain they fall, if you see the kind things where they inside gutter, where then they carry they go. And guess where he carry and come? If they carry and from first transformer. If you go down there, you go no first transformer reach where last bus stop they now water. They carry different substances.
2: Oh, Lord.
1: I see some elements.
2: Oh.
1: Leather, container,
2: pampas,
1: palm, everything. Oh. They carry, they go. And they go dump them for where the place where the gutter end.
2: Oh.
1: And you go climb road. Now, so when I go just there.
2: And you know, say, anyway.
1: And then some people go Congo when the rain don't stop. They go fetch the things. Congo put them on top. I don't know that kind of culture they exist. So.
0: How?
1: They will carry dirty from inside gutter, put them on top road.
0: And please go blame again back to the road.
1: No, do you understand, DK?
3: On the road for advert.
1: Yes, it's for advert. They go pack dirty.
0: When they come pay for business,
3: money number one dirty.
1: Then they go advertise the dirty on the center of the road.
2: Kai.
1: When you go for inside town like this, you go see for major places like this, you go see all these dirty. They don't pack and keep for center of road. Hi, advert.
2: No, because you say, hi, Nietzsche now could dirty baby. Now so ngar I'm going instance and I'm
1: keep your environment clean. This rain don't come.
0: I don't know who they keep that dirty for. Would I make who come pack and peps are?
2: And peps are done. If you notice, if you follow their page, the other day I saw them clearing gutters now for this thing, and then some of these past two this thing. Sanitation, I saw it. They particularly talk, say, because we don't declare gutter because rainy season don't they come. Everybody wait there, whether we reach, whether we no reach, more now begin declare on a gutter. So that we will not now, because now all these things they gather one day go turn flood one place.
1: No mind them, we'll call on Oga Pepsa, Oga Sampi, Serkin Septa. You know, say we've been visit you and you tell us things and on things. And in fact, they get so many things that you project and your people have been doing that you are even going to be doing.
2: I'm telling you.
1: Plenty of it. Please, start to remind these people waiting to happen. Go on your raid again. Because now that raid, now they help a lot of things. Exactly. Sanitation is coming. That's the last Saturday, Abi. Shena, last Saturday of this month.
0: No, we don't finish.
1: Wait.
0: We don't finish Saturday.
1: Of, last week. Okay, we don't do them.
0: Last week.
1: We don't hear anything. our area they clean. Our area clean. So,
2: Brabi,
1: please. I beg, Pepsa, please. please go on your raid again. Don't relax.
2: Now that raid, you know, say, we need.
1: Because personal. Rain don't come now. Maybe there should be something that should come up for the raining season.
2: Because if they never flog one person,
1: how to handle this dead during these places.
2: Because if they never flog one person, the rest no go here.
1: I'm gonna catch person, display them so that we then go learn.
0: Go learn. Because human beings sometimes you know, if you differentiate some human being, not all, some human being from animals. You understand? Now, human being is the same,
1: yes, sir.
0: But if you say and talk, you go turn a lion. You go turn a meh.
1: No, they give dignified animals. Oh, now. Sorry. Lion, they behave.
0: They behave.
1: Okay. Lion, no, they talk.
0: Not true, not true. Just they act.
1: Monkey.
0: Monkey. Because some human being are monkey.
1: I get person, you talk, say, monkey smart, monkey smart. Now, because tree near for forest.
0: If not,
1: make him come.
2: Make it come desert.
0: Make it come desert.
1: Ingo believe.
0: What is a dolphin? They do shakara. Because
1: water deep. Now why dolphin? They do shakara.
2: We will not. We will not tolerate dolphin slander.
1: Another one again, madam. Crocodile. They feel like dawn. Because water deep too. No, say Ingo go down the two. You see, nobody get pride reach crocodile.
0: Crocodile
1: get pride.
0: He
1: go dey quiet, they look you like this. Wicked person. I know fine, no. He no fine.
2: Brabi, why you dey beef crocodile?
1: I see for Nat Joe Wild when what's the name of this thing where they water catch him? This thing where
2: hippopotamus.
1: Hippopotamus catch him one day.
0: Catch crocodile.
1: You see that hippopotamus mouth? They like boots of car. As he jam my missile, if you see struggle, where crocodile struggle, crocodile begin to speak outside. Where you?

0: The part of you that look the
1: jiggy. Look the jiggy.
0: Look the jiggy. Say, if I tell you what I'm going to go through, eh? Wallahi, if I tell you what I'm going to go through.
1: That part of they throw local chicken for I no greet.
0: No greet.
1: Say, you need broiler.
2: No, I'm not be broiler. You say it need layer so that if he chop the chicken, get egg inside.
1: I mean, wildlife park. Anyway, I be see inside amusement park. They don't do quota.
0: Amusement park.
1: The whole of amusement park now.
0: We finish that part. I like more talk and
1: talk. The whole of amusement park now don't see quota. You know, say you mention wildlife park. Are they close to rap? So you know, everywhere on quota now. Finally, when I don't help them,
0: we hear what they want to do. I would like make
1: maybe the only quota would they find. Would they find me the place find more?
2: Now what?
1: So they don't start be that.
0: I don't believe.
1: The governor don't start.
2: I don't put post on top that thing because for me, I talk say
1: the king of boat.
2: You remember waiting be the name of this thing called Apapa Amusement Park.
0: Yeah.
2: You remember Apapa Amusement Park?
0: My childhood experience.
1: Off your mind.
2: My childhood.
1: See, all of us go Apapa Amusement Park. We go. Me self, I go.
0: Okay, we're going
3: for Panjima.
1: No.
2: See, ba, and they're waiting. Solomon Lara Amusement Park get the capacity to do space enough. See that swimming pool now to revamp and put them up. Do you get? In fact, one thing where I don't notice, say just no get. Long tennis court, they there. Not be only for inside this.
1: No, long tennis court, they function. Senior men, they go there. They go
2: once in a while.
1: When they say themselves, they go need to touch their own may touch where. Now that swimming pool. Now evil spirit, now they inside. See, now mommy water, now they swim for that.
2: I don't see Spyroger and Ameba, they do meeting. I see them there.
1: You know, they get one place where they sell drink near them. I see where they give bottle. They will carry drink, go keep for the swimming pool. Then mommy water, then they do party.
2: She go come say trophy, ne? College, ne? They go say, as Brad Nakine, guy, you two try. Mami water go drug drink.
0: I see where a dog fall for that pool. As they come on the dog, I think Ayana. I see spots.
2: However,
1: I beg the management of amusement park, just please look into that swimming pool.
2: Person respond to me for that post because I did it on Facebook. I even tag His Excellency. I say, I beg. The Colta make the place fine, quite all right. But not be Colta that place need. That thing is a...
3: No, it's part of it. The Colta is part of it.
2: Now, waiting
1: the car. No, the Colta now for the road now. Road day inside.
3: There's road network.
1: There's road network. It's apt.
3: It's apt. It's all right.
0: Very, very all right.
3: But there's more. A lot
2: more. Now, the more nine with the fine.
3: Over the years, the Solomon La, Chief Solomon Dalshep La...
1: Late.
3: Has turned to an amusement park for adults.
0: Instead of children.
3: Yes, it has turned to an amusement park for adults.
0: Exactly.
3: It is a place where men of timber and caliber, Obeche and...
0: Obechi.
3: Yes. go in the evening to go and take extra bottles, to take fish and put lime on top. That's what happens there. And they like to do it in darkness. They like where they're dark. They don't want light.
0: And those small huts where they're there.
3: Those small... It's...
1: Please, off your mic.
2: Off your mic, honorable.
1: Those small huts where they is an amusement park, please bring it down and do a new one.
0: No, in case they are hot.
3: You see, ladies and gentlemen, that place is a very beautiful place.
2: Very extremely beautiful.
3: If the Plateau State government will do something, just do a little something.
1: Drop $1 billion there. Privatize it.
3: We can package that place to international standard.
2: Of course.
1: Privatize it. Investors
3: there. There's a lot
1: investors there. We go change this thing.
3: You know, just some few touch-ups.
1: Yes, look at the image now we are seeing.
3: Yeah, everything is lovely. It's going to work out, but sir, they are neglecting it.
2: There is also a
3: real amusement park in
2: Solapi.
3: There be blom-blom.
1: All those roller coaster.
3: They can do train that will go around the entirety of that.
1: I'm telling you.
3: To just climb. Maybe all these are going to get work. Pushing it like maybe.
1: That is it.
3: You understand? Children will pay.
1: See, but it's not all the children that will pay.
3: But now
1: you have to be careful with Angwan Longwa. Yeah. The Kalban area.
2: Excuse me,
1: because
2: sir.
1: People where they Longwa now, then they face amusement park, yeah, all of them go enter. Pay, yeah, space, yeah, no go there, yeah, for yeah, children from other places. So go yaran longwa suna de yawa.
3: Okay, they'll do it angwa by angwa.
1: So ebi yaran longwa on Monday. Na mbi yawo. To do another Tuesday. If not, they go choke if the place too far.
2: But again, do you realize that that place get capacity to carry more children compared to every other small small place?
1: Mama Longwa.
2: Yeah, baby. Anyways, we compare to, you go see, it's a death of amusement recreational centers day. So let's do this.
0: Anyways, for me,
3: see, we are not taking care of our children
0: very well.
3: If we are taking children seriously, every time they keep talking about child rights acts, treat children well. But what is the government doing for children? Give them an affordable amusement park. I know there's Wild Bunch. Wild Bunch is another state.
2: But it's not really wild again.
3: It's in another state of the Federation, because if you want to go to Wild Bunch from Jos, you go travel. Even a boat no go reach there.
2: And that was not there.
3: Go boat will charge you. They say you go add something. When you think whether it's 500, now double you go add.
0: I tell you, for boat. But DK, you know the issue with the play with. As I say, since they don't tie the road, I don't know whether they get a blueprint. No, we won't see what they get implemented. Maybe not the road be the first.
2: They said they get. Now waiting I hear.
0: But so this is where me I want to talk. Number one, they say, do you know, say, for this town? Respectfully speaking, I don't want to give a commercial advert to any of this thing. But if you want to find out, say, which of the maybe festivity, like this Children's Day will happen, will pass, we won't carry your children go. We'll get all this playground facility from playground and all that. The next thing go the year, maybe like two places where we know.
3: Mm-hmm.
0: One waiting for that refuge resort site. Yeah. You understand what I mean by refuge? I don't want to give
3: that area.
0: Mm-hmm. Uh-huh. I don't want to give commercial this. Uh-huh. Why one would they near NYSC?
3: Yes, in fact, near NYSC. Yes.
0: You understand? Yes. So if you see these two signs where they like this now, you find out, say, find out another place.
3: No wonder.
0: Not today.
3: No wonder.
0: Except people they do private business. No wonder. Private children party.
3: Hey, you just say something now.
0: Children's Day.
3: We just, no one, all the core members that have been coming to Jos have been praising Jos. It's because of the orientation camp.
0: Oh, okay.
3: The amusement park.
0: Oh,
3: okay.
0: Oh, where they use?
3: Hey.
0: Is that where they use?
3: They'll be riding the horses there. And they're entering the bouncy castle.
0: So can we have, just like you mentioned,
3: instead of the Dumano wall climbing rope,
0: a papa amusement park, can the government, like the Bramis could talk, can we have a collaboration, a private public partnership?
3: Mm.
0: We could turn that Solomon Lar amusement park.
3: Our public private people that have money, they are waiting for election. They're not concerned there with to develop facility.
0: Just like what
3: they wait for election.
0: That's where they do this metro ball, T City, whatever. You understand? I'll be here say when we go visit the GMD.
1: Mm.
0: Say not GMD now, I mean MGD. No, of GMD of Plateau Express. Honorable
1: Samuel. Managing Director.
0: Mm. Managing Director
3: Samuel. Samuel.
0: Now, if you check, when we go ask them, we find out, say, they don't turn that particular Plateau Express into limited, which means it's now a corporate entity. So, which means that they operate as much as they of that government, then get, whatever they call them, then get some arms. We'll be say that they operate as a private company. So, can't we have same thing under tourism? We'll be say, like the tourism management board now, we'll be say, we'll turn people like all this camp, create an arm, we'll be say, they are private organizations, but still under the tourism.
1: Yes,
0: you understand? Web design, they manage things like this. If you check Metro Bus under Tin City, then see they under Plateau Express Limited. You know, but if you find out, say that one they operate as an organization on its own, which is a Tin City Metro, whatever they call the organization name. But they get company, then get workers, then get it, they operate on their own. You understand? They generate revenue both for the government and for themselves. The same way we go to turn this Plateau State as a home of tourism. Turn some places, convert them into private, what they call them, private organizations. Instead of leaving it under government, every time we go to experience all this kind of thing. that place supposed to aside swimming pool we go turn am to real park where children go fit enjoy.
1: Yes, so.
0: And turn those huts where so people can convert those
1: the
0: huts.
1: Place now na for like, na wedding na wedding ground.
2: Anyway, on behalf of the children of Plateau, our daddy governor, Your Excellency Governor Caleb Manasseh Mutfuang, we want to beg you that please, we need a beautiful playing place, a recreational center that will be easy for our daddies and our mommies to be taking
0: children,
2: us.
0: Children.
2: To daddy be taking
3: go, daddy,
2: us.
3: Daddy should go opposite to Lomola.
2: Daddy is to... It's to be taking us, daddy. It's not for the daddy to be going there.
3: See, anybody will do challenge inside amusement park. I don't know the plan where they get.
1: Yeah, you know, say they get where they drink by the side. Swimming pool day. Nah. Challenge day, swimming pool day, where they drink, the fish day. My brother, there you go. That challenge. Okay, on behalf of the children of Bauchi Road. Muna ba mu da wurin wasa me girman mutfan ba mu da wurin wasa a taimake mu amen. I want certain mongoro.
0: Before you know, children don't they explode all the things. What did they do?
1: Munata, I want fence. Nesu Omar. Gashi munje mun certain mi mama tule. Dang ala, bamuzo.
0: Anyway, we have the fourth man in the building.
1: Yes, so the king of sold out.
2: He's the fourth man, but he's not in no day fire.
4: Have you fought my work on the fire? Where in before? But I just got on radio. Now, good morning. I'm not be smart in this way because and so the boats were order for go finish for near amusement park. I don't know how you complete. If you look, I know they amuse you. Why because they go amusement park? I'm sure accomplish.
2: Oh, my brother, don't leave me! Don't leave me!
1: Make we enter market. When we come back, we go do other things. Don't go.
5: Although no case of Ebola has been reported in Nigeria, we must remain observant following the outbreak of the disease in Central Africa. 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
6: 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TV, and Goldmine TV. 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

0: he wants to
1: welcome again to No Waiting There, our people. Where would they form and educate now? And where would they entertain Una? Anyway, Shapali, we could quickly enter the other news of the matter. We could just summarize what we don't do. Not forget that Pepsi, I beg. Now time for now to ring the agogo. Agogo, they tell people, say, oh yeah, oh, clean your environment. We need public conscientization now, because not every human being, they operate like human being. You understand? And again, if you be human being and you don't say you get sense, you get conscience, I beg now time for you to probably, if you pack the dirty, find where you go through them. Maybe say the dirty no will come back again.
2: See, and they see some of these people sweeping street, man. They go sweep and go put inside gutter.
1: So I beg, human being sense, that can bring now human being, then get them. But so try to use and wear. You can't sweep dirt and put it back and they expect that you are safe. You don't know where the wahala go day tomorrow.
2: The,
1: you understand?
2: Pepsi have to carry this campaign to the Anguas.
1: Yes.
2: Carry motor with loudspeaker.
1: Loudspeaker.
2: Say quota, but was being banned.
1: So I bet we're gonna take note of that, and then we don't close up that matter on top. And again, we're not gonna forget. Say we don't draw the attention of the tourism board and the government of Plateau State. To say I beg, we could see how we take
2: care. Please, workers, return back to Rampam Stadium.
1: Okay, they don't break since.
2: The break is extended.
1: We are doing primaries.
3: The break won't break the wall.
1: Won't break the wall. Break the four, that's why.
2: They don't go there and pass it on. They don't break everywhere. Like I would just say, within 2 weeks, everywhere go.
1: Leave and there. So they will see the magnitude of the job. And as we leave that part, we could quickly enter the one way begging happen. And this one, now WAEC. We will touch WAEC more. We will talk WAEC before we can talk on waiting the happen for Nigeria. And we'll talk about WAEC. WAEC exam, we notice that WAEC don't have to write the exam. And most students don't write their exam for WAEC now. And we can observe, say, one happened for Lagos, Abi?
4: For Lagos, for Lekki.
1: For Lekki side, where WAEC exam center. Run into night again.
4: 10 p.m., 9 the children, they finish paper.
1: Parents come protest, so.
4: Maths and physics.
1: Very important.
4: Very important. Paper supposed to come by 3. We go finish by 6. It come by 7. They finish by 10.
2: They would all forget.
5: What the?
4: One man was complaining that his son came back home around 10 p.m. Very bad.
1: Very bad.
4: And it happened last year, and we talked about this. Yeah, and it still happened. Then the papers come late.
2: It happened in Jam.
1: It happened in Jam.
2: I think
1: it's Jam.
2: Then it has happened again.
1: It happened for
2: they've not learned their lesson.
4: Allegedly, maybe the paper they leak. They can't change the paper or change the question. Maybe now some of the way they delay. I say allegedly. Paper feel leak. Paper go leak. Then they will call the examiner, set another one immediately. These are some of the challenges.
3: What you are saying is, so paper leak, for only those who write for Lekki.
4: No, it is possible now. It's possible now.
1: Only for lucky people.
4: Yes, now it's possible now.
2: Yes.
3: No, now if question leak, they will cancel. They set them again.
2: Now before they do paper.
4: This one not be saying that waiting happened. No, before we go use them.
3: Say
4: maybe.
1: Allegedly, we are also helping you to allege.
5: To allege.
1: To allege. Say. How impossible? Say for one.
4: Oh yeah, leave my allege. Leave my allege. Is it your allege?
1: Allegation. Okay, so, but it is say now let you hear. We don't know for that place. We be say alleged.
3: The problem with this thing now, whether you like him or not, this is nasid. If these children don't see him as norm, tomorrow if you happen to another person, they'll say, I will say during our time now, so we go through and Shebu na right and finish. No wahala. But papers as important as maths and physics. I mean any subject at all.
5: At all.
3: Any exam at all. You know, suppose,
2: especially maths and physics.
3: Especially maths and physics.
2: No, they are very depressing.
3: I mean, you're not supposed to put children under that kind of tension. You go first, some of them don't even get enough to feed them till evening. So hunger. Now you use right maths and physics. Now just buy four for next.
1: Somebody said, I was watching a podcast, this guy say Nigeria, before, when you reach 40 years, all right, there is survival instinct. But right now, it don't triple down. We say 30, 40, even up to children now. We don't build our system, cultural system don't build us into survival instinct. A child knows they go write the exam. If you write up all night, and he believes that I'm normal.
4: And the children all survived it. And they came back 10 p.m.
1: They'll come and testimony.
4: Now the problem with our country,
5: we
4: like to manage problem.
1: No problem. So that's the thing. That's what I'm talking
3: about. It's
1: like
3: manage. You want to fail, but you know fail.
1: You go to somebody inside manage. You go say manage. You go to somebody inside this. Manage.
4: Manage.
1: Pikin go write exam. You know they see where. Mommy, I can't see. Say manage. write the ones you can. Examiner will say write the ones you can you know and submit.
0: Or the ones you can see.
1: The one you can see.
0: But I'm coming from this angle. Like you said, last year we don't do. This year don't happen. Before you know, small small girls will they follow uncle for another angwa. They go go exam. They no go quick come back. They go lie saying at their center.
1: Now triple effect now. You go then spread. They go.
3: Last year one paper. This year two. I like the sequence.
2: You see, you have to praise the indefatigability of the Kandu spirit of the average Nigerian.

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1: That's it, man. The fact that we are built strong doesn't mean that when there are issues, we'll manage it. We are not all Yakubu.
2: Funny enough, man, you guys will not even believe this. Yakubu was buried last Thursday. He's out of management right now.
3: It depends on the
2: team. Yakubu. Do not say wonder. He really died.
4: He shall finally die.
3: It depends on the Yakubu. That Yakubu, where they say me, man, they never die.
1: Allah, that real one, but
3: it just seems as if he
2: died. They tell us, shall airborne. Nobody shall airborne. I said, good, let's keep going.
5: Anyway, the wire council don't come out and say they are working on it. I don't know what they want to work on. Wait till they don't write it. It's not finished. They are working on it.
1: No, not to happen
3: they can
1: again.
3: Dash them 20 marks.
5: I beg, man, I dash
3: for
5: them.
3: Effort. 20 for effort.
5: I beg. So, and then we hope so other papers will still get. Me then know. If not, Yoruba, they write. If you allow the write for nice.
4: Mbati. Mbati, Mbalo.
5: All right. As we leave that part, Matamu, quickly, you'll drop one more. And then later, we'll cross when we take business window. We'll cross over and then let you know what they happen again. This one, then tell us, Ebola don't break out. Ebola, World Health Organization.
1: Not be just so before some people go begin the run.
5: Yeah, we're going to take some.
4: And please, you don't talk and finish.
5: Yeah, just take note. Say World Health Organization don't say there's an outbreak of one of the deadly virus. Ebola don't come out before, but they said when we come out, nine come out. Now the uncle of the Ebola, I get one name and call. I don't know if you remember the name again.
3: Bundimbuyo.
5: Bundimbuyo.
3: It's a strain of the virus. There are different species.
5: Species. So these are other species that come out.
1: This one are the cousin.
5: The cousin. This one come out. This one they deadly. Why that one?
4: Even the former one deadly now.
5: No, they deadly. Why that one? Because the vaccine come out.
1: These people are just them. Just the cause problem for this world.
5: Not good.
1: These scientists.
5: If you want to experiment any virus, what they call that thing?
4: Any
1: Yakubu.
5: No, that'd be Yakubu. When they call this way, they became corn.
4: Any strain.
5: No, something where you make medicine, where you want to make it work for people.
6: Vaccine.
5: If you want to experiment, they will come be allegedly, they will bring out one thing, say, one virus happen like that. Because, I don't know, I watched one documentary about this Ebola. When did that one happen? 2020?
4: COVID-19.
5: Where come out? I see one documentary like that too. Then try to bring out a fact, say, in quotes. Say, I want vaccine, they wanted to bring out for market. Then they say, they use that virus, take an experiment.
4: Mic check, mic check.
5: Anything just escalate. So, anyway, whether we like it or not, no means say, make we just fold our hands. Me say, make we also take precaution because the world over there today now, even what you they breathe these days, safe. Na virus. You understand? So move the color. Anyway, Nigerian government, NCDC, National Control Disease. Nigerian Control Disease.
1: Center for Disease and Control. You know, say you carry your Obama mindset.
2: I don't understand
1: that.
5: Doctors say make we alert. Don't want to say because Nigeria is experiencing high risk. They mentioned some states where we experience some. And all we need to do now, be sure say you wash your hands. If you don't say get some kind of sneeze, you sneeze. If you use a nose mask, cover your nose. But make sure say
3: no. This one is not airborne. It's
4: I mean, it's contact.
3: Body fluid.
5: So just be careful, sha. When I wear the Duolingo, be careful. You understand? Because if you go do Duolingo, you carry them from the Duolingo hand.
4: Uncle, but what is Duolingo?
5: Ask your mommy. Anyway, that's how they leave that.
1: I'll be safe with Amebo.
5: So, I'm going to take note of that. We just hope you draw attention on top of this matter.
1: And there will come out.
5: You don't go to Nigeria, Sha.
4: Amen.
5: Never enter, but we could be careful. You understand? And then we come out here, we could quickly cross over. If we get any, we could cross over to business window. When we come back, we're going to tell them everything that happened for your state and the other matter where we're there today. No waiting day.
7: 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The competition has been intense.

0: And now, the moment the nation has been waiting for is here. The most beautiful girl in Nigeria, MBGN, proudly presents Miss World Nigeria 2026 Grand Finale 2nd Edition. 20 exceptional delegates, 20 stories, 20 dreams, but only one crown. 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And it's on Saturday, 6th June 2026. The red carpet starts at 6 p.m. and the grand finale show at 7 p.m. Regular tickets are 10,000 naira, VIP tickets are 50,000 naira, and exclusive tables are 1 million naira each. Be there as a new queen is crowned, a queen of beauty, a queen of purpose, and a queen prepared to represent Nigeria on the global stage. 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
1: Ziyara ta farko a gidan sirikai na kusan kiran ƴan sanda. 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

right, just people, we don't come back again. 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Formula, where would they also they educate on now? And within this studio, my name now, Omodan, and Brabisco, they here. MC Youngi, they here. Kalbank, Mamamo, they here. And the pilot himself, our own, David King. The king of radio. He didn't hear. He didn't hear today. Join us, but did they talk? And we'll quickly drop the business where we get today for now. This one is the commercial arm of this no waiting day. And it's time we tell una what you need to sell, what you need to buy. And this platform will tell una. And in case you want to market your business, you want to market your event, carry and come Silverbird Rhythm 93.7 with the number 24 Yakubu go one way. With the close to the National Library round about. And with the share fence, with the share body, with the one of the first generation banks in Nigeria. Who did you just enter? Look. Today, now people they look for work. If face they find work, work not the oh Lord, give me job. Oh Lord, work they wait for you. Start. No, even good book talk and say the Bible talk and say no despise days of humble beginning. So make you start with beginning. That small thing you go start from small, you go become big. From big, you go. That's why they grow for life. You want jump upper, I get certificate, but no work. Government is not helping us. Help yourself. That is how we bring this on the conquest. This one they come from Tamak Security Limited. 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Then they recruit security guards now and supervisors. So if you know, say, Kai, I feel get this more ability, whether you be man, whether you be woman, irrespective of your certificates, whether you be NCEO, whether you be ONDO, whether you be school leaving certificate person, you just leave a secondary school, whichever one you just do, or you be BS, if you apply for a supervisor, if you apply for a security guard, if you apply for chief security, anyone you apply for, work there for you, work there, wait for you. No sit down there, they fold your hand. God, when? God, when? God, when? I call my uncle did not answer me. I call my auntie did not answer me. And people are, no need to do that. I know they find quick money, but start somewhere. Before you know, your money they wait for you. Eh? That is why we say we could let you know Tamak Security Limited they wait for you. And their salary is very attractive. If I want to hear their salary to work on the hungry me again, to go apply. So Tamak Security, the salary they very attractive. It's a good for a good start for you. Salary very, very attractive. So applicants should come with their application. Come with your application letter or come with your application when a CV you get. Come with it to Tamak Security Limited. Where then they? And then number 10, Domcat Bali Road. Opposite the Solomon Lar Amusement Park, where we talk. If you didn't just, you don't know Solomon Lar Amusement Park, I don't know where you want to know again. But just ask anybody in case maybe you didn't know for just or whatever. Look for Solomon Lar Amusement Park. As if they go state local. State

0: say they go Solomon Lawal Amusement Park. Opposite time, you go to see the signboard Tamak Security Limited. 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Or security guard will be saying, you know, they call you me guard, Mbano. You be security guard, you be star guy. You understand? You are chief security. Call this number now 080 080 34 34 51 51 14 14 05 05. I call him again. 080 080 34 34 51 51 14 14 05 05. Take advantage of these job opportunities waiting for Tamak Security Limited now. And the salary, I think, they very attractive. And start somewhere and make you move. They work at the go.
1: Also, go see there for the business window. They don't let me know about this particular one. Now, go down here about this particular person. We've been a serious businessman. We've been bring the billionaire Obi Kubana to Jos. Yeah. Yes. Now, I talk about MMB Connect. He don't come again to listen. I know. See, I'm still very active in business. And thank you all for supporting. And also, thank you all for coming to patronize us. For those who want to say, I wear this in shop. The in shop there for Amadu Belowe. Just opposite. That E3, where did they? That for my Eco Bank.
0: For my
1: where they sell, where they sell those bags? Southern Friday, super Southern Friday. Now there the business, the this you go sell them the MMB Connect. I go to wonder, okay, what you do? Everything we get to do with phones and gadgets. Now there, now be your Obunge home for original phones and gadgets. You know, they say, I mean, the person you do business will be better. Not to consign fake. If they worry, say if you go buy this one here, no go work well. Or before you know good, in they sell Nigerian. For no say they produce phone for this world. All phones get the region where they send them to. You go wonder, say you go buy a phone, use it after 1 month or 2 months or after 1 year, the phone begin to misbehave. Say, if you make call, you go put airtime, they'll come out time, you go do all those things. Him, they buy only phones that were produced to be used in Nigeria. He no go put you for trouble. So that if you buy a phone, your mind go do address. And you also get this what you call the MMB special offer. Where we say, if you don't get money, you say your money no complete to buy a phone. No wahala. Come. Tell us the phone where you want to buy. Once you don't tell us, you can just draw 40% of that money. They go let us know how long you want to spread the payment for. Is it for 3 months, for 4 months, for 6 months, for 1 year? You could just let us know. They will tell you, okay, see what you go pay, see what you go pay, say I go do them. So that everybody, if you get phone or gadget, make you enjoy the use them without stress. MMB Connect, they also let you know, say, if you want swap phone, them they active. If you want new phone, them they active. If you want carry your own, come, just come sell, they buy. If you want sell, carry that one.
0: Legit, so they buy.
1: Now legit, they buy. So we want advice, say, if you want buy from, because this kind of packages you don't get, just go buy from them. So that when you want to swap and, or you want to upgrade the phone to another one, you don't carry the receipt, and say, now here, I buy them from, so no wala. See the value of your phone, take your money, or see the value will come up from the new one, you can just top up what you want to top up, collect your new phone, go. MMB Connect don't come with better Obonga. If they find a tab for children, then get them. If they find better music box, that value website.
2: Better boom box.
1: Yes, Naim like the Obonga distributor for the entire North. Yes, that particular product, then come market. So that music box, now better one. This one, you know, get music, get sound separation. Website then produce song for those listening to music, you know, sound separation, right? It's sweet. So you know, they worry, say you know, go get the best of the music. In fact, now this particular jam box will give you the best output from that music.
0: If they hear any song go like blues, you go, they see they cry.
1: And I will always, yes, for the once one, you go see the artist's face, they show, they let you know, so they sing for you. Just come buy from them, and everything you buy in the original. 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Meanwhile, just keep your ears ground. Better G's, they come out for anybody go MMB. We do it now.
2: Yes, so now from MMB, we don't come out, enter this Ogbonge opportunity to be a landlord. Yes, last week we don't talk about them. This one, they come from Purata Homes 360. 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It can be more, But even people will get 1 million, you go fit get your land. 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Where this land day now, it day for Agingi behind School of Deaf Jaws, Plateau State. 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Where day for number 6. 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First number, 081-6210-4924. 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That is the first number. You can feel use this alternative number 080-080-82-82-31-31-73-73-97-97. I call the last number again 080-080-82-82-31-31-73-73-97-97. 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
0: Purata! Bisha Purata!
2: Purata!
0: Anyway, just people, once again, any shout out we get, we queen.
3: Yeah, but I want to send a very big shout out to Oga MX. As I get all those issues with those boats and listen, him helped me carry me down to the station. Thank you very much, Oga MX. I appreciate it. God bless you.
0: Thank you for having fun. all right, so without closing, we're birthday shout out. Una plenty, sha. Happy birthday to all of
4: you. Happy birthday to all of
0: you. All of you, with Mark birthday. Happy birthday. But last week, Saturday, one of my beloved sister for just here, my big sister, Juliana, Madam Juliana Ezeegu. Thank you. This last Sunday was amazing. We marked your 50th, your golden jubilee, and it was fun. God bless you. Happy birthday, my beloved sister here. And then we're going to hope everybody will celebrate. Happy birthday to all of you. We'll throw a salute.
1: Yeah, you. And we'll also say 1 week anniversary to PSG on winning the Champions my League.
2: God bless Arsenal France in Jos. We won the EPL after so many years. Congratulations. Yes. The thing they paint them. All right.

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1: The journey has been inspiring. The competition has been intense. And now, the moment the nation has been waiting for is here. The most beautiful girl in Nigeria, MBGN, proudly presents Miss World Nigeria 2026 Grand Finale 2nd Edition. 20 exceptional delegates, 20 stories, 20 dreams, but only one crown. 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And it's on Saturday, 6th June 2026. The red carpet starts at 6 p.m. and the grand finale show at 7 p.m. Regular tickets are 10,000 naira, VIP tickets are 50,000 naira, and exclusive tables are 1 million naira each. Be there as a new queen is crowned, a queen of beauty, a queen of purpose, and a queen prepared to represent Nigeria on the global stage. 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Miss World Nigeria 2026, 20 delegates, one crown, one destiny. Miss World Nigeria, the world is watching.

0: Michael and Bridge.
1: Distinguished senators, we are now officially in parliament. I don't know how we're going to do this. But wait, there's no time today. Today is a day of reckoning. Mm. Those that did not make it back through primaries, I'm very sorry. Enjoy this remaining 1 year. Then you go home and be clapping for us. If you like, be doing that hour like Kamechi. He consign you. But distinguished senators, welcome back. And let's start introductions from the people that won their primaries. Please.
2: Shegoni, Mr. President. Please, can you see how they on my microphone first?
3: Sorry, Mr. President. He mentioned those that won, not those that rigged, okay? So can I please introduce myself?
4: I don't use to rig.
3: Mr. President, my name is Senator Winston G. Oruwari.
1: You that they have not fixed date for your primary.
3: As a choice of the people from my constituency, right now, you know, it is my
1: the last time I checked.
3: My father's shows.
1: They have not. You are from Showerhead Party. They have not fixed. They have not fixed primaries.
3: Thank you very much. It was a seamless primaries. I look forward to the secondary election. And for those who didn't make it, I'll give you one or two appointments just so you find your way into the red chair.
2: Mr. President.
3: If you want to. Thank you very much.
2: Mr. President.
3: Remember, can I be done, please?
2: Can you see you shake your jar? We have to, you just came so that we can be.
5: That is my introduction. Come on, Balista.
2: Bamba Lista new. Hey, Mr. President, you know this new Jay-Z senator.
5: Leave him.
2: He's working under prophecy.
5: Yes.
2: Remember, prophesy that you will win. Evilese. We know how to work with prophecy.
3: So that is why I've got G in my name. G for what? God's power.
2: I will carry.
3: That's what I use.
5: And the problem is he is a Chelsea fan.
2: Yeah.
5: And Chelsea did not carry anything this season. In fact, they are not going to Champions League. It's only Carling Cup you will play.
2: That is why you need to leave this National Assembly and go back home.
5: Go back home.
2: Go and join the State House of Assembly.
5: Even Carling Cup, you can win.
4: Anyway,
5: they are just selling your club and you are just changing manager as you are changing singlet.
2: Senator Babisco, off your mic. Off your mic. Because this young generator, when we enter, you will know. Ladies and gentlemen, distinguished guests, I have to introduce you because I want to say.
5: You are wasting time.
2: I am rejoicing
5: that one
2: of the questions.
5: Small thing you'll be doing.
2: On your post. Emi na ni senator Ajaleko Koni mo je. Egungushanu moti one of my people. Mr. President, mi okupa mi odudu. I remain the same. 2027, we are coming back to this.
5: Mr. Assembly. President, I won my primaries in absentia. I didn't need to come. They know that I need to go back.
1: Okay, yeah, good luck.
5: Yes, so Suli Gassim organizing primaries. In fact, I was in Abu Dhabi. They organized my my primaries. And they just sent me WhatsApp images of the celebration. We did party in Abu Dhabi to celebrate the coming back of my primaries. We don't stress, not like Mekang, not like the one happening in Mekang. Team D and Mesina Shinalong. Anna, Tapada, can you settle it?
3: Aba. Thank you. Thank
5: team
3: you.
5: Team D and Nalong. Kaiba, Team D, football club, Bene. His name is Team D. Kache Team D. Team D is like Team A and B.
3: Okay,
5: Team D.
1: The problem of Nigerian primaries is like Chelsea.
5: Yes.
1: They will send one returning officer. We'll announce one result. They change him and bring another returning officer.
5: Dang Allah, I guess, yeah.
1: And that's why at the end of the day, they can't win anything.
5: Yes.
1: It's all right. It'll pain you.
5: You should just settle this thing now. Just give one person money and give somebody appointment. The other one rest.
3: I just say it is sweet to you?
1: This thing was may our case not be like that of OVA.
5: Amio!
1: Who lost in APC, they come to NDC and lost again.
5: Within 1 week,
3: he lost. Two factor
1: authentication loss.
5: Loss.
2: How many of you noticed that Kinoruko woman you don't share activist?
5: Oh yeah, you are looking at me and speaking Yoruba. Do I look like somebody that will interpret what you are saying?
2: I saw too much on your
4: face. Can you imagine that I have been subsumed in this
5: house? Who are you? You are nobody.
2: You are nobody.
4: Somebody with your white behavior and you are shining Goruma
2: Kwa. The only woman talking in this house is Natasha.
1: Order, distinguished senators, remember, as APC talk, whether you win your primaries or not, wait to don't start celebrating yet.
5: Yes. Okay. Me, my own, they send me, send my result to me.
1: He's president of Nigeria. Okay.
5: So, me, the returning officer in my place sent me the result on WhatsApp before he announced it.
2: Mr. President, I attended one in Oshun. They invited me to join them in celebration. The guy won primaries, APC.
5: Yes.
2: Where we are rejoicing with him. We are sharing bottles for all of us. We are dancing. We are dancing Sunny Obey.
5: Ebenezer Obey.
2: Ebenezer Obey, Ninjare, Akon, Joni. We are just happy playing all those old songs. Mr. President, we saw the man started crying. He said they have declared another person winner. So we started returning the bottles back because Mr. President, we cannot drink what is not victorious.
5: But I saw
0: you guys go into primaries, you're not sure about your victory and you're celebrating.
5: Mr. President, please, I don't know. Talking about primaries and what is happening, I think there's one governor that went for Thanksgiving in church. Mm-hmm. They brought current Thanksgiving, and when they started doing campaign, everybody left the church. I don't know. Is it allegedly Neko de Gaskeni? Kaga, we people like us, we know what to do. Share the food for them before they come. When they eat, they will come for Thanksgiving. But you come and keep it, and they begin to wonder who will carry, who will not carry. Or when they are leaving the place, you share the fruit at the gate. As they are going home, let them carry a bag of rice.
2: Mr. President, I want to ask a question concerning Plateau State. What is still happening? Have we gotten clarity about the PDP gubernatorial aspirant already? Is it? Because I heard that there are still two factions. I don't know if they have cleared it.
4: Senator Ajale Koko, I can't know. Are you sure your party, you are finished winning your primary?
2: It is my colleague.
4: The other faction of your primary, they say, is not you, Walk.
2: Amy, did you have a proof?
5: I just feel
3: it's everywhere. We all can see
5: it's everywhere. I tell you,
2: hello, CCTV.
3: You see, they're tired of the old folks who want to change the world.
2: Tired of old folks. Do you know what I'm doing for my people?
1: Order. In Plateau State, the PDP status quo remains.
2: Okay.
1: There are still two candidates. I said it's for now. It's for now. It's better one person will campaign in Shenda, another person will campaign in
4: Kosmos. Yes, North. For easy campaigners.
1: After all, the law says the vote is for the party.
5: But it is only, the Garba Biggs that is announcing himself and touching. Ogai Chepiano is going to the field to discuss land.
4: To the farm
5: to go and analyze. It's like he's.
1: They told him that he should not go to his farm, in back farm.
5: He went to back farm. I saw his picture. And Baba Jang has endorsed the Biggs. So, and that
2: is. Allegedly or
5: that is Baba, what we are seeing Baba also. Baba has Yache that he wants the Biggs is there. So, in Amakan and Kefi.
0: They've always said it. There are rules and there are steps to be taken. And Kefiano came out to say, I mean, why worry yourself when there's INEC who will come and tell us at the end of the day who this person should be? So just don't worry. Go ahead, do your farm, do your campaign, do your things. At the end of the day, maybe the best person, the better person.
1: Yes,
2: we can.
1: Kefiano is going to his farm with his cyber truck to carry tomatoes and everything.
5: So he's a busy man.
1: He's very, very busy. Let him just be there. Taking care of matters, even though he's busy. He has people everywhere taking care. The same thing with big things coming.
5: How big things coming?
1: That's why he went to carry a small thing at Wajam to talk about the big things. So,
2: okay, talk about the big things. So,
5: But you know, Biggs has more administrative power. He has a more, let's just say, yes, more administrative. This one is business. So I think the two of them can be governor at the same time. You governor just South, you governor just North.
1: We have two government houses.
5: Even if you have two government houses, there's one here. No, you can do it like university. DVC academies, DVC admin. So governor academy, governor admin.
4: No, governor entertainment, governor admin.
5: Yeah, wow. I remember governor. Let's divide the government.
1: You know, the two of them are very good people.
5: Yes, they can do it.
4: I agree to you.
5: So where will you keep the current governor? Let's share their offices. Let the current governor be VC. then let big things come in, DVC admin.
2: No, that's
5: then let deputy. Forget there is no deputy in anywhere. Please comment that one. Then Keviano is DVC entertainment and business.
3: You call him DVC, he's no longer governor, man. I think the best thing to
5: is there anything like deputy governor?
3: They should have a shift. One works in the morning.
5: Yes. Everything can work. Yes. Night school and day school, just like how poly. And they should have uniform.
2: I told you that there are 12 months in the year.
5: I love about
2: the
5: uniform.
2: 12 months in the year. So let's be doing like even number, even number month beats. Odd number month.
5: KP.
2: So every year, one would do 6 months, the other one would do 6 months.
5: At
2: the end of their 4 years,
5: yes.
2: One would have done 2 years, the other one would have done 2 years. And then they
5: would President, please, I have another suggestion.
2: Okay.
5: You are forgetting the current governor. He is the APC one. Wait now. Wait. Let us put the current governor as 2 years. Say step down.
2: No,
5: Biggs will enter 1 year, then Kepiano will finish. Three governors in one term. Well, you Allah.
3: Mr. President, me so
5: but us are supposed to settle, but we will idea for them.
3: You people are just mentioning these people. We have not talked about whether ADC have
5: no, those ones don't exist for now.
2: They exist.
5: For
2: ADC,
5: now.
2: ADC are here to hold their primaries. The front runners are
3: ADC
2: people
3: is
2: like
3: a
2: them.
3: Party?
2: Yeah,
3: oh,
2: I
3: heard the music. ADC.
5: Yeah, let me. One, two, three. There is another party too that is struggling with this broadcasting company NBC. That is the name of NBC that is regulating radio. This thing. And is a party.
4: And is it not NBC that used to do drinking?
5: There is a biscuit called NBC. Come can you go?
3: It's
5: so there should NDC.
2: Yes.
5: Niger Delta Development Company.
3: Ah, so that's Nigerian Defense College.
5: Talk, Agani, they need to clarify us because these things are allegedly.
2: Mr. President, I feel that the best way. Distinguished senators, I am disappointed.
3: Please.
2: And because of the height of my disappointment, I am bringing this sitting to an abrupt end.
5: No, let it end.
2: Everybody,
5: let it end. No problem. Bye from the house. Let's not move for agenda.

It is 10 o'clock. I am David King, and here are the stories of following this hour. The Minister of Information and National Orientation, Mohammed Idris, says that the safe return of abducted school pupils and teachers in Oyo State remains a top national priority. Mohammed Idris gave the assurance in Abuja on Thursday at a news conference themed United Against Terror. According to him, the abduction of innocent school children and their teachers is not merely an attack on families or communities. It is an attack on the future of the nation, on education, and on the lives and values that bind Nigerians together as an entity. The New Nigeria People's Party has called on the Independent National Electoral Commission to immediately comply with various subsisting court judgments affirming the legitimacy of its leadership structure or face massive nationwide protests. The party's factional national chairman, Agbo Major, made the call at a news conference on Thursday in Abuja. Agbo Major said that the briefing had become necessary in order to defend Nigeria's democracy, the rule of law, and integrity of the electoral system. The leadership of the Nigeria Democratic Congress has dismissed allegations that its recently concluded presidential, national assembly, governorship, and state houses of assembly primaries were marred by irregularities and imposition of candidates. In a statement issued on Thursday in Abuja, the NDC National Secretary, Morgan Enekwezu, said criticisms of the primary stemmed from ignorance of the party's constitution and guidelines, as well as deliberate attempts to undermine the party's growing influence. According to him, the party should instead be commended for adopting a consensus-driven approach aimed at producing reducing disputes and fostering unity among members. On the foreign scene, the Kingdom of Thailand on Thursday donated 12 metric tons of rice valued at $22,000 to the World Food Programme to support communities affected by food insecurity in Nigeria. Presenting the donation in Abuja, the Ambassador of Thailand to Nigeria, Thiraphat Monkolnarvin, expressed concern over the humanitarian situation in the northeast, particularly in Borno, Adamawa, and Yobe states. He said Thailand had been following development.

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3: Some think that no, state police may create more problems than solutions. Can we look into some of these issues that people are raising about the state police and iron them out now? Not when the state police starts, then we will also start looking at the solution as a problem. In some states, political authority is heavily personalized around the governors, and institutions that are meant to provide oversight appear weak, like the state houses of assembly. How many of them can indeed look their governors in the eye in terms of the scrutiny to be able to say, no, we think that what you're actually doing is wrong. We cannot continue on this trajectory, especially of the state police that we also really initiated in the first place. Opposition voices are often marginalized. And there are also opposition voices that appear to be weak. In such situation, placing police force in the hands of governors becomes draconian. It becomes a conquistador disposition because you are trying to solve a problem, but you are creating another one. That is the cobra effect that we always talk about on this platform. During an election, such a force can also be used to intimidate opposition parties. You see the way most of our governors are desperate to return back to office. So what happens once they also have the security at their beck and call? You also have they influence electoral outcomes in most cases, and they create conditions that lead to disputed or inconclusive elections. And without strong institutions that will also be safeguarding this particular state police that we want to introduce, state police could also become instrument for suppressing political opponent. Some people will say US, UK, and other countries practice state police, but they also have strong institutions who will regulate and supply the weapons. Will state government independently procure arms for their police forces? Will the federal government supply the weapons while governors retain operational control? Criminals, you know, they don't respect state boundaries. So if Mr. Ali commits a crime in Plateau State and escapes to Bauchi, will the pursuing state, which is Plateau, the police that is actually domiciled in Plateau, have the authority to continue operating in Bauchi? So some of these questions, we need to answer them. Not because we don't like state police, but because we don't want to create problem. We create solution, and the solution itself becomes a problem later on that we start lamenting. And that's why I asked the question. Professor Gusaki, was there a time that he held a town hall meeting before submitting the report? If there was, for the North Central, where did it take place? Was it Kogi? Was it Kwara? Was it Nasarawa? Was it Nasarawa? Was it the FCT? We want to know, because once you don't also get the input of the people, then what you have might just be an expert opinion that might not even carry the people along at the end of the day. Were market women involved? Were pressure groups involved? Were the groups like the Birom youths, or the Hausa Jasawa youth, or any other youth, were they also called to any form of meeting before that particular document that might also be the template and the framework for state police going forward in the country? Will it also be effective enough to carry out all the problems that so many people have also talked about? But while not also saying that state police is not a solution, we are saying that yes, it brings intelligence close to the people. It also ensures efficiency, dexterity, and iconic way of fighting crime. But can we also raise the issue of also accountability? How many governors, as we speak right now, are even accountable to their people when they don't have security under their beck and call? Imagine a state police under a Yaya Bello when he was a governor. Imagine a state police under Fubara when he was going to the House of Assembly to go and destroy and demolish that particular house.

0: you could also imagine even state boundaries where the Jukun and the thief have been fighting all this while. What will happen, for example, if one of the governors, in the name of trying to protect his own people, decide to use the police against the other group?
1: Bello, the big question here is, what is our point of unification? What actually unites us as a people? As Nigerians, what is that one thing that when we see it or when we hear it, will unite us? Bello, whether we like it or not, we have taken tribe, religion, ethnicity to the highest level, to the point that nobody wants to hear about the Constitution of the Federal Republic of Nigeria. In ideal nations, once they see their flag hoisted, they stand still and respect that flag, because that's the symbol that unites the country.
0: Exactly.
1: If they hear their national anthem, they stand still. Some people, even when they are not in their country, once they see the picture of their president on a TV, they stand still to listen that our president is speaking, even though we're not at home. Let's hear what he's saying. But Bello, today, most Nigerians have become so bigoted, so beclouded, so taken aback to the point that only religious leaders that speak to them, they listen to.
0: Yeah.
1: Even when the constitution is very clear that the constitution of the country is superior to any other law,
0: exactly,
1: whether religion, whether tribal, whether ethnic, whether whatever law, every of these fall under the constitution of the Federal Republic of Nigeria. But then, can we ask the question, as citizens, as followers, as leaders, how many of us actually speak to Nigerians or speak to our leaders based on the constitution, based on the spirit of the constitution and the letters of the constitution? No, most times when we meet in public, we say a different thing because we feel it's a combination of different tribes and different faith. But once we meet in our cocoons, how many people have forgotten so quick the video that went viral of El-Rufai, who said prior to the 2023 election, we gave them a different impression, but ideally, in the true sense of the word, it was about religion.
0: It was even after the election. He was actually meeting those spiritual leaders that came to visit him. And that was what he was actually telling them. And that's just to tell you, just to buttress your point, that indeed, in most cases, you have people that choose their audience.
1: Yeah.
0: If the audience is, they are speaking this language, he speaks this language. Is that not chameleonic? Permit me to use the word. Because when your yes is yes, let it be yes wherever you are, so that people can know that indeed they can vouch for you, they can beat their chest that this is exactly what you represent. But once you're not representing anything, then it becomes a very big problem in the air. Now we saw the Speaker of the Oyo State House of Assembly, Adebayo Ogundoyin, who insisted that the assembly will not support any move to negotiate with the kidnappers. Mm. This was what he said. He said, to bring these children and teachers back, if it is up to you, will you negotiate with terrorists? If terrorists ask for weapons, they ask for money, they ask for concessions on future loss of this land as part of their ransom, if you were the governor, will you accept those ransoms? Will you accept that those people should be accepted into that community? This was exactly the statement created to the Speaker of the House of Assembly in Oyo State yesterday. But before this particular that cruel and infamous thing happened, what exactly was the House doing? Knowing fully well that from the Kaenji side, these people have moved to Kwara. And Kwara is not far. In fact, Ibadan to Ogbomosho is an hour. So what exactly did the House do to be able to bring up ideas on how they can secure the entire perimeter of Oyo State? When this particular thing happened, then we start running helter-skelter.
1: Let's pay some bills. We'll be right back. We'll talk more on this issue. This is Political Update. Stay here.
2: The journey has been inspiring, the competition has been intense, and now the moment the nation has been waiting for is here. 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

0: Alright, welcome from the break. Still political update going on live on Silverbird Rhythm 93.7 FM here in the city of Jos. And of course, Bello, just like we were saying before we went on that break to pay some bills, we keep asking the question of all these incidents that have been happening. Yesterday, somebody called on this program and he said something, that there's a certain route that connects the north and the south that these bandits, that these terrorists are taking advantage of. And he gave a vivid description of that route. In case the security are not aware of it, he said he's giving them the description free of charge. Let them go and see how these bandits and terrorists are following those places that we might end up calling them ungoverned spaces. But as you rightly asked, Balloon, what were we doing all this while? Because I remembered very well, right from 2017, 18, 19, prior to the 2019 election, we said this thing is rearing an ugly head. It is at the embryo stage. Do we need to wait until it escalates? Do we need to wait until it's boomerang before we begin to run helter-skelter? And because they have not gotten to your community, because these people have not entered your state, doesn't mean they cannot. Because some people will tell you that, God forbid, bad thing. Even here on the plateau, we have had people saying that, no, this tribe is very weak. In our village, in our local government, this can never happen till eternity. We have seen where traditional rulers were attacked in the same communities. And we said, no, can we come and collectively put our heads together and begin to find this monster from that particular point that we think that, no, that's the first point they're attacking. Because most times, this is a strategy they come with. We are not here for you. We are here for these people. We are not here for you. We are here for them. It is we versus them. Because you are for us, you are with us, you have been our friends. You don't know that the devil does not have a friend. Anytime he is giving you something for free, be rest assured that the day he comes to collect it, he will collect with very, very humongous interest. If the devil gives you a wristwatch and he comes to collect it, he will not just collect the wristwatch. He will collect it with your hand. So people must apply caution. We must always tell ourselves the truth. Bello, I remembered very well when the unfortunate incident started on the plateau. A friend called me from Benue to tell me that, please, can you relocate to Benue? Because here is very safe. That in our state, this thing can never happen. And I said, my brother, insecurity is a global issue. It depends on the approach you apply. Because whether we like it or not, there is no part of the world that is free of insecurity except when you put in the best of security to counter that insecurity. Definitely, you have very, very low rate or even complete address or eradication of insecurity. But here, we always want to look at things from the prison of comfort. Once we feel that nothing is happening, everybody goes to rest. But lo, I cannot remember the last time that the National Assembly were so vehement and very proactive and pursuing this issue of state police until when this issue happened and when the noise became very intense to the point that people took up protests to Abuja heading to the presidential villa. And you ask yourself the question, if you were able to approve the declaration of state of emergency within a twinkle of an eye in River State, if you're able to give us a new national anthem within a twinkle of an eye, why is it taking time until when people start shouting, then you remember that there is a bill, there's an act that we need to fight and pursue and follow it to the latter to ensure that it is actually assented to by the president?
1: I was actually askance yesterday when I listened to Mr. Zachary Mijinyawa, who is the legal office, director of legal office in the Office of the National Security Advisor. And indeed, he also said that they actually act based on intelligence, threat assessment, and the safety of their hostage. And according to him, they are actually embedded with the right equipment to go after these terrorists. He said the armed forces, police, and intelligence services are well equipped and capable, stating further that security agencies consider a wide range of intelligence and operational factors before launching any operation. Let's give them the idea of John Arum, who was picked up, or he was actually, let me say,
0: cajoled
1: to come to Zaria,
0: yeah,
1: by some people that told him they have work for him. And we are saying this so that another person will not fall victim. If someone is calling you and the person must have gone on the internet, Facebook, to search the job you are doing, because you must have advertised your job on the internet, sure, and the person is telling you, come to so-so place, I have humongous amount to give to you, please learn from John Arum. We are not saying any bad thing about John Arum, but we are saying that let's use his lesson as a guide and a framework for future occurrence. Whenever this one chance keke napep riders, whenever they operate successfully, I used to call the victim, tell me the modus operandi, so that no other person can fall using that same trick again. There was a time they'll pretend as if somebody wants to vomit.
0: Yeah.
1: They'll distract you. They'll do irritable things, just like our friend Wale DJ Aziz. He picked a keke from satellite market.
0: Okay.
1: Going to terminus. Immediately, the lady that was around him started spitting. And that was more or less irritating. So he was carrying his face away. He didn't know that was a strategy. At the end of the day, they used that strategy to distract him, dropped him. He didn't even know that they've removed his phone. So if you have been told this strategy and you still fall the victim, that's your own. But we are saying that anybody can call you to tell you that he has a job for you. That was how John Arum. I was the one that told the sending listener in the studio that the number that John gave to his female friend that they actually had called him, it was the same number they used for negotiation. I was the one that said it, and John Arum was able to corroborate that on this in a different platform. So that's to tell you that that's a strategy. Now, when you also supposed to bring up a counter strategy in terms of addressing insecurity, and yet you are lethargic, you are not bringing any fresh idea to show and justify why humongous amount. Do you know the budget of the NSA office? Just take your phone and browse it. Then ask yourself whether the result that they are giving us reciprocatively is commensurate, is proportionate to the amount of money they are getting. I told you about the amount the police, $2.5 billion, paid to UNTRAC in a private organization that is actually into logistics, that is into tracking. But then to what extent have we been able to get value for that money that we paid? Until and unless we get accountability, we get transparency and translucency, some of these particular things will continue to be a recurring decimal. But if people are told to account for what they've collected for the insecurity, for example, the Nigerian army, they've been able to collect a lot in terms of facing the National Assembly, getting budgets. I remember that every time there is a kidnap, they increase budgets for the army. At every time that we're having peril, like we're having right now, they increase the budget for police, especially the intelligence unit, because they tell you that, no, we need to get some tracking device. We need to get some reconnaissance device. We need to get some surveillance device. Do we have helicopters only for the IG to move from one state to the other? All the helicopter is supposed to be in response to banditry, in response to kidnapping, in response to marauding. If they are only meant for the IG to move from one place to the other, then it is more ceremonial than pragmatic. But if those helicopters are there for cases like the one of the Orire local government area of Oyo close to Ogbomosho, or the one, the Askira Uba case, where some of the parents yesterday were lamenting the 21-day hiatus, the 21 day without their children. And I said that most of these parents are not interested in press releases that looked very, very fantastic in writing. They will sit down in their parlor, in their rooms, and they will continue to look in askance to where exactly their children used to sit. Because informally, even in a house, in your dining table, you know exactly where everybody sits. Even when there is no register to show that this is where each child should sit down, some children have typified some seats for themselves. And that is exactly the trauma. That is the pain and tears that most of these parents will be facing as we speak right now, as they glance and stare at those empty seats. Maybe the other children are seated and they're glancing at where that particular child sits down. Then they break down. And this is exactly my worry. Is there anybody that is in charge of the psycho or the psychological trauma that these particular parents are facing? Have we had any parent that says that the government have sent some psychologists to our home, some therapists to our home to ensure that we don't actually become depressed? Do you know how many of the Chibok parents died as a result of overthinking, even within that period that they were searching for their children?
0: Hello, I love to always make example with one of our skit makers here on the plateau, MC Amongu. Why? He always have issue with his wife in his skits. Whenever he falters, she used that tray to always hit him on the head, and to the point that he had to get himself a helmet to protect himself. At a point, she came confronting him, and he shouted back at her. And she said, "Do you want to beat me? Oh yeah, take the tray. Beat me up." By the time he gave her 2-3 times, then she now felt what he used to feel. Just to portray the point that we are making this morning, most of our leaders, when they say economy is good, because they don't know the price of goods and services in the market. Some of them, till the next 4 years, depending on how long they remain in office, either 4 years or 8 years, as the case may be, they will never step into the market where they sell maize. They will never go to where they sell meat. They will never go to where they sell drinks. They just sit, call their aides, what is lacking in the house, so-so thing and so-so thing. Go to so-so office, give them this list, make sure everything is intact. Some of them do budgets for 3 months. Some of them buy things for 6 months. Some of them buy things for a whole year. It depends on the items they need at home. But how many of them will travel? For example, day before yesterday was the Binchim market. How many of them usually travel to Binchim market to go and see how people are scrambling to sell things at a cheap rate just because they want to get something to take home and take care of their families? Some people will train chicken that they will not eat. They will take the chicken and sell it in the market and buy maize. You think they don't like to eat chicken? No, but because they cannot afford it. Because when they eat the chicken, it will not satisfy them the way the maize will satisfy them. So most of these leaders, I don't think any of them must have had an experience where they will wake up one day and say, the family of a governor have been abducted. The family of a certain president have been abducted. The entire family members of a Senate president have been abducted. The families of almost everybody is being hit with kidnapping left, right, and center. Probably that is when we begin to understand. But then we have people that are always considering the plight of other people. But look, whether we like it or not, there are times that we find it difficult to even celebrate Christmas or Salah. Why? Because when you begin to reflect, I remembered a certain Christmas. I was in my room from morning till evening. I didn't go to church. I was asking myself, there are women, there are families that their husbands are wearing this uniform, holding this rifle in the bush. They are not sure whether they are still alive or dead, whether they are doing well or not. Me and you are here comfortably. We are relaxed. We are sleeping with our two eyes closed. We eat, we drink, we meet with friends in relaxation spots to celebrate. And that is exactly what we see most of our leaders do. Bello, I've seen a video that has trended of the NSA and Hanatu Musawa in one of the countries abroad. They were making videos and were smiling and laughing and feeling happy. I said, wow, beautiful. Can you also come back home, go to one of those forests and make this video, show the people, the world, the beauty of the forest that we have? Go to any of these mountains that these bandits are using. Don't even go on top of the mountain. Stand in front of the mountain and make your videos. Bring your cameraman. Let them be making videos and see whether you remain there for the next 5 minutes. So we are saying that, can we ensure that security is guaranteed for everybody so that the day you leave office, you go back to a secured community?
1: In May last year, I remember vividly during one of this particular kidnapping that also led to the death of so many people in one of these particular states. The president directed the immediate recruitment of forest guards. Can anybody tell us the propriety and the primacy of that directive? Because if we don't reflect and do an introspection of promises made in the past, every other promise that will also be made today no Nigerian will believe them. Because they will remember with reflective memory that on so-so day at so-so time, the president said this. How about the flooding that happened in Borno State? How about the Mokwa incident
0: in Niger,
1: where the president released money for the rehabilitation of the dam? I'm not sure whether up to this moment that dam has been revitalized. How about the 5,000 cameras that were promised on the plateau by the president himself? Until this moment, nobody is even talking about it anymore. And that's why when last week we had that in Oyo State, they've directed the 1,000 forest guards be recruited. We said we have to take this with a pinch of salt until someone is telling us about the primacy and the propriety of the promises made in the past. But we saw Sunday Igboho say, Iru Ekun, that is the name of his new group. And the presidency has stamped it. Iru Ekun means the tail of a lion. We have Amotekun on ground. Duplicity might lead to conflict. But if they are also recruited for a special purpose for this particular reason, let's know their term of reference. Because we don't want a situation where they will also, because we have seen Sunday Igboho say that he wouldn't allow Peter Obi, Atiku, and others to come and campaign in the Southwest.
0: Now, back to the issue you raised, the concern you raised earlier. This is not even state police.
1: Exactly.
0: Now, they are already threatening opposition.
1: And this is the man now that we are hearing that he has been given the mandate, probably to recruit the 1,000, because we don't know, but he has said that the president has given me the go-ahead to get people into my new group. It has been registered, according to him, Iru Ekun, the tail of a lion. We hope the tail of the lion will not be used during the 2027 election, because we also saw the mindset of Sunday Igboho, because from the mouth, we could see the heart. If he can say, I will not allow any other person to come and campaign the Southwest,
0: then it's a more of a political group.
1: Exactly.
0: All right, let's pay some bills. We'll be right back. This is Political Update. Stay here.
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0: Right, welcome from the break. Still political update going on live on Silverbird Rhythm 93.7 FM here in the city of Jos. And we're still looking at issues around security or insecurity, as the case may be. And of course, you know that without security, we cannot actually move an inch from where we are to the next point, probably to carry out our daily activities. And this is why we are taking more than enough time to talk about the issue of insecurity. Now, Bello asks the question, if Sunday Igboho is given that go-ahead by the president to recruit or to either use his own group to fight insecurity, where Nigerians are already calling the government to invite, that's the DSS, to invite Sunday Igboho, because he said that he is going to expose those in government behind the kidnap in Oyo State.
1: Yes.
0: And we said, must you shout to high heavens, just give us the names once and for all. Don't be playing politics. We have had these times without number. We have watched these kind of movies, time without number, where people will actually hold the nation to ransom, that tomorrow by so-so time at so-so venue, all the journalists converge with your cameras, with your recorders, because I am going to give you the names of this, and that. And when the day comes, the people backtrack. Whether we like it or not, Ayodele Fayose has said that he is alleging that the state government probably might have a hand in it. And we are saying by this morning, he should be a guest of the DSS to be able to tell the world how comes he made that statement and what are the facts that he has. Sunday Igboho should also be a guest of the DSS. But then, this is where we find ourselves. If you see people making statements that are very heavy and very weighty and nobody touches them, probably they are untouchable, or they are actually doing the bidding of those that actually supports them or stands for them.
1: Ask yourself, why is Nasir El-Rufai still in detention as we speak right now? And then, Pam Dunquist, juxtapose what's happening in the Southwest with this particular news that we are seeing on Daily Trust, where we're told that about 15 communities have been deserted. Yeah. In Sokoto, we're not even talking about the Southwest again now. 52 people were killed, okay, in the attack, including 46 in Tureta local government community and 6 others in Sabon Birni local government. Hundreds of residents were displaced and dozens of houses destroyed. Residents of Dangulbi community in Tureta local government said the violence began on Sunday when heavily armed bandits stormed the area, killing residents and forcing many families to flee. This is my worry. The attackers returned on Tuesday, launching fresh assaults on Dangulbi, Densamberu, Baga, Jandutsi, and neighboring settlements, leaving more casualties, burning houses, and forcing more residents to abandon their homes. So if they have the effrontery to come on Sunday, and they could return on Tuesday for a return match,
0: they arrested on Monday.
1: So what exactly are the security around this area that I'm sure must have had what is called early warning in terms of this attack? What exactly were they doing that 46 people had to be killed across the Tureta communities within 48 hours, and the death toll could rise if more bodies are recovered from any remote locations? And according to even the people around the area, they also burnt down shops. There is a man that said that he lost his goods worth 7 million naira in his shops. Because they are hungry, they will loot the shop before they even burn the shop. Many people said in those areas, there are no good roads. So indeed, you could see that in terms of systemic issue, then you would also talk about the terrain. You talk about good roads. You talk about hospitals. It is because of the lack that these people turn those places to ungoverned spaces. Because if the place is having hospitals, a place is having schools, a place is having infrastructure, a place is having cemeteries, a place is having market, a place is having houses, then you know that there will also be police station around there. But once you neglect the basic infrastructure that a place actually needs, then you are the one that is even creating the ungoverned space by your action and inaction itself.
0: That law, now we have lost touch or count of how many attacks are carried out on a daily basis, on a weekly basis, or on a per 48 hours basis. Security guard killed as bandits abduct four in Abuja. This is the news on the Punch newspaper. And also, there's another seven killed as farmer headers clash in Bauchi.
1: Yes.
0: Just to tell you how this thing is gradually moving from one stage to another, from one stage to another. And we ask the question, tomorrow, if Nigerians come out to protest this kind of insecurity, when you go to serious nations, Bello, if a child is shot in a school, one child, this nation go on the street in protest. But in this part of the world, hundreds will be killed. In some cases, we hear that, in fact, on social media, you will see where people are saying, this was the letter they sent to us, that they are coming to attack us. Just like the case of Bokos here, where they promised them that you will run with your Christmas rice in your hands. And that information circulated on the social media. One would have thought that the security would take proactive measures. But what do we hear? Nigerians should go about their normal businesses and activities without fear of molestation because we are on top of this issue. But at the end of the day, we saw where indeed people in Bokos ran with their Christmas rice in their hands, some of them killed in their numbers. And we are saying now, when will we start addressing issues at the embryo stage? Because it has not gotten to your place, because it has not gotten to your home, because it has not gotten to your community, doesn't mean that these people cannot go there. But we are saying the security must rise up, because whether we like it or not, anytime these people want to come, if they discover that the security is an encumbrance to them and they can dare the security, they will do that. And once the securities are attacked and overpowered, who are you and me to actually face these people?
1: And you ask yourself, what are our priorities? Because by the time you also juxtapose this with what is also happening in INEC, where again there is a security breach, if not for the popularity of a man like Emeka Ike, that was able to let us know that indeed his own personal information is in the hands of Larry Olayinka. And you ask, how did this particular sensitive information get to the hands of the media aide to the Minister of the Federal Capital Territory? How many more people's information are in the hands of Larry Olayinka? These are questions that I'm sure that everybody will also want to know, because the privacy right of a single voter is as sacrosanct as the entire 90 million voters. Because until we know how, for example, Larry Olayinka was able to access Emeka Ike's information to the extent that he actually made it public, then we will also have to ask whether David Friday's information is also with Larry Olayinka. How did he actually get it? We're told, according to INEC, that no, they have been able to safeguard the entire voters register, that this was an external issue and it did not affect the internal micro register of INEC. But then many people will be taken down with a pinch of salt, because they want a comprehensive scrutiny. They want to hear a comprehensive psychoanalysis, a prognosis of the entire voters register, so that at least Nigerians will know that indeed the IREF, the beavers, and even other sensitive materials, even before the 27th election already, are already safe. Because if we can be having this type of breaches already before election, what will happen on election day? What will happen immediately after the election, where elections are always rigged at that particular moment?
0: Bello, I remember it very well, except something has changed. But then, I used to know, in banks, their vaults, that's where they keep money safe for customers. It's not opened by one person. There are three people that have three long, long keys, very long keys. And the three people have to be there simultaneously before that safe can be opened. So any day they say that money has been stolen from that vault, These three people are the prime suspects.
1: Yes.
0: So now, how did somebody get the information that has a password before you extract it?
1: Exactly.
0: You need to have a password and it's restricted for only INEC officials. How did that happen? So now, as we are saying, let's not allow Caesar to investigate Caesar.
1: Yes.
0: But rather, let's have independent investigators, forensic investigators, to be able to tell us what is it that we don't know more about what is actually happening to the IREF, to the INEC beavers, to the INEC security system. Because some people will begin to feel that probably the 2027 election is already done and dusted.
1: INEC must take full responsibility for this breach. Because we listen to them where they are saying that no, there was no any external cyber attack. It's not enough to say that there was no external cyber attack. The fact remains that sensitive voter information was improperly accessed and exposed. And to the ordinary citizen, the source of the breach matters less than the reality that personal information entrusted to a public institution was not adequately protected. So it is therefore our hope that the Commission will conduct a comprehensive audit of its data management system, access controls, and internal oversight mechanism, so that going forward, information that we always hear that they always give over the years, sensitive voter information to politicians, will be corrected. And also political actors that are also collecting personal information for political gains will be a thing of the past. Whether these allegations are true or not, this incident demonstrates the need for a thorough review of how voter data is assessed, monitored, and protected. That is generally advice that we are actually giving to INEC for free on Reading Political Update, so that they can also be able to build more confidence in themselves. Security agencies should move swiftly to also ensure investigations are professional. They should ensure that investigations are transparent. They should ensure that investigations are free from political influence. And anybody that is found culpable, including the INEC personnel involved and any external collaborators, should face appropriate legal consequence. No individual should be shielded because of political connections or even his official status in the society.
0: Bello and Nigerians are also calling on INEC to please create more awareness and educate Nigerians about some sections of the Electoral Act and not dabbling and also meddling into political parties' affairs, which is not your responsibility. Any party that conducts their primaries, your duty is only to go and observe and monitor. You don't decide what happens there or what does not happen there. Bello, I watched an interview granted by former INEC REC, that's Mike Egini. And he raised certain concerns. I want to read it out below. Section 63 of the 2026 Electoral Act as passed and also assented to. Subsection 1. Any ballot paper that does not bear the official mark prescribed by the Independent National Electoral Commission, INEC in bracket, shall not be counted. But Section 2 says something different. If a returning officer is satisfied that a ballot paper without the official mark came from the official ballot book issued to the presiding officer of the polling unit, it shall be counted despite the missing mark. Can we get clarity on this? Because some Nigerians are already saying, what if some people decide to go and also have a similar ballot paper with some having marks and some not having marks? Is that not another electoral malpractice? Section 137 of the same electoral act, it talked about electoral offenses. Subsection A addresses offenses such as falsifying election results, tampering with ballot boxes, or unlawful possession of election materials. Subsection B says provides penalties for individuals, including officials or party agents, who aid or abet such offenses, often including fines, imprisonment, or disqualification from holding public office. But then, another aspect of that electoral act where he read, I'm trying to get that, he said that according to that, petitions, when presented, you cannot invite or join those presiding officers in the case when they are the same people that actually presided over this election. Now you cannot join them in the matter. So who is that person that will come and testify and give evidence that indeed what we actually presided over was the right thing, and the results that we gave is exactly what was given at the end of the day?
1: And 120 members of the National Assembly, talking about both the Senate and the House of Representatives, defected from the political parties that brought them into the chambers. And most of these defectors were actually promised an automatic ticket. In the APC, I saw Ned Nwoko, who actually spoke to journalists recently, and he said that I was promised an automatic ticket, and that was why I dumped my party for the APC, only for the former governor, who was Atiku's deputy, Ifeanyi Okowa, to clinch that particular ticket.
0: Yeah.
1: And I said it that once Sheriff, who is the governor of the state, is interested in that seat, forget it. You might go to another party and get the ticket, but if a governor of your state is interested in the senatorial seat, just forget about it, because they control the five pillars of that party. They are the ones that decide who gets the ticket. And that's why up to this moment, you could see that nobody has gotten a certificate of return in the APC.
0: Except maybe the president.
1: Only the president that contested alongside an unknown man called Stanley Osifo from Edo State. Stanley Osifo did not print a single poster. Stanley Osifo did not appear in a single radio station. Stanley Osifo did not appear in a TV station. Stanley Osifo was not online to challenge the president, aura for aura, pragmatism for pragmatism, sector for sector. Because even when Jonathan and Atiku were contesting under the PDP in 2011, we saw on the convention ground, we saw the way Atiku was bringing down the government of Goodluck Jonathan security wise and I saw the response of Jonathan. For the first time I saw Jonathan looking angry in response to Atiku at that ground. Did you see Stanley Osifo of Edo State? Did you see him trying to let the people see him as an alternative to President Bola Ahmed Tinubu? No. And he was able to come out with 16,504 votes, while the president at the end of the coalition, after going through the 8,905 wards that we are having in this country in a direct primary operational modus operandi, was able to be given, according to the governors of the APC, 10,999,967 votes. Will this be the same result in the next election? Time will definitely tell. But now, this is my worry. We saw the Senate president, after the Salah break, promising seven senators who lost out in the recently concluded party primaries ahead of 27 general election that they will look into their matter. And that was why I jokingly said, Senu INEC chairman. Because how he will do that, I don't know. And that has sparked anxiety among victorious aspirants. How do you think the man from the central zone that was able to, for example, defeat a sitting senator on the Plateau field? How do you feel the man from the Plateau North that defeated a sitting senator, how will he feel if he is told that indeed the Senate president was telling lawmakers who failed to secure their party's ticket that the leadership of the National Assembly was still working to address the situation? What exactly does he mean by the addressing the situation when the certificate of return has not even been issued to most of them? And we have the APC chairman coming to say, no, the NWC will be looking at every appeal, and at the end of the day, they are the ones that will announce the real results. So it is not even the party faithfuls that went around the length and breadth of the town to adopt the direct primary, to adopt the consensus that would decide the fate. What if the NWC compromise? What if the NWC capitulate? What exactly are they telling us? The Senate leadership is working hard to address the issue. That was the message the Senate president told most of the senators that lost election and were promised automatic tickets in the ruling party. And he led senators to a closed-door session that lasted for more than 2 hours after that. Now there is delay in issuing certificate of return. Isn't this heightening anxiety? Those who defeated incumbent lawmakers are becoming suspicious, and the delay is fueling fears that the outcome might not be in tandem with the way people voted in the field.
0: Bello, We want to ask a definition of a word, fairness. But then, let's pay some bills. We'll be right back. This is Political Update. Stay here.
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3: 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Newspaper, Hip TV, and Goldmine TV. Miss World Nigeria 2026. 20 delegates. One crown, one destiny. Miss World Nigeria. The world is watching.
6: Calm down, man. 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
12: Yeah.
0: All right, welcome from the break. Still political update going on live on Silverbird Rhythm 93.7 FM here in the city of Jos. Bello's still talking about the issues of politics that have been going on, especially the primaries of the ruling All Progressive Congress. And I asked the question that we want to understand the definition of fairness before we now say what we want to say. Now, fairness is defined as the quality of treating people equally, justly, and reasonably, free from bias, favoritism, or discrimination, depending on the context. The word takes on different dimensions and definition. In this case, let's juxtapose it side by side. The recently concluded primaries, even though some people have said that the VAR is taking almost eternity to actually see whether there was an offside or it was actually a goal. And there are those that they feel
1: there was penalty.
0: Yes, and there are those that are feeling that they were actually fouled inside the 16-yard box. Until now, the VAR is still actually viewing the screen to ascertain whether there should be a penalty or not. And some people have felt that they were actually injured in the course of play, and still, the VAR is still watching. But then, Bello, we had a situation where the likes of Ganzi Yaya, Senior Advocate of Nigeria, Napoleon Binkabali, and Chief Ephraim Usman Gar all actually contested for the senatorial seat from the Northern, Central, and Southern zone. And the news had it that they were not cleared, so they cannot participate in the primaries. Only for us to check the internet later in the day, around 3 or thereabout, where probably some people must have casted their vote and returned home. And we saw that they have now been cleared. In all fairness, is that really fair? Was the ground actually made fair and equitable for everybody to participate in the primaries, or it was a calculated attempt to actually whittle down the strength and the popularity that some of these people must have gathered? And probably some people felt that if we allow them to go into a clean and fair contest, they might beat some people in their game. Could that be the reason? Because till tomorrow, I find it difficult to comprehend why at a point you said these people were not cleared to contest. Then later on, when people have forgotten that there was any hope for them, then later on, we saw the news popping.

cry for this country. Regards to all the staff of former Justin Rowling Mill. Bolus Dayel is an Arsenal fan. He said, Tengo, it's Friday. Please, Bilo and PDK, this is an appeal. Try and investigate about former Justin Rowling Mill and their staff. You'll discover how billions of government money and talented people with skills are being wasted. Mm-hmm. All right, that's the beginning of the message. I missed that part. Good morning, Bilo and Mr. PDK. If the DSS, SSS, the police can track ordinary citizens in found wanting, why can't they track the kidnappers putting this country on time bomb? Why did government allow all this insecurity to persist? Is it because they are not affected? Which type of country is this? Have a lovely day. Emmy Longs is in Agingi. Good morning, PDK and Bilo. Indeed, those professional insurgents are using some of the heartless or hypocrite people within us to defeat our respective Nigerian securities. In Hausa, they say, the Dengari Akechingari. This is so a high time our lawmakers to make laws that will crush the act of criminality as such as kidnapping and banditry. Ismail is in Jos. Good morning, BMP. Creating state police is not the solution. The government is serious. Have you ever heard that an Air Force launched an operation in Wase Forest because saved Nigeria? Don Murphy is in Jos. Good morning, Sir BMP. I hope government will do the needful for insecurity. Dairo Keystone Bank is saying that. Good morning, Dahiru. Good morning, my good friends, Bello and Pam. May I suggest, could four or two of Nigerian geopolitical zones implement the state police? Thereafter, other zones could make a follow-up depending on how well its effect. Dutchman is in Zarmaganda. Morning, Mr. BMP. Government using bad terrain as an excuse to rescue kidnapped victims is uncalled for. It's a sign that the amnesty they give to criminal elements is not yielding positive result. It's high time state governors sit up, start looking at the potential of an optimal border to secure their state. Instead of going to Abuja, which has become a babysitting whenever an incident happened, they tend to run to Abuja, which has not helped us in any way. I don't mean Bauchi Road. Christy Zhang is in Rukuba Road. God bless, strengthen, and sustain you as you keep informing us with wonderful, educated, objective analysis. I'm just praying that this rain is not falling where these kidnapped children are. Rain can make things worse for them. They might fall sick. Lord have mercy, shield, and protect from any harm. Do our government have conscience at all? The government should have done everything possible to rescue these children that are leaving them there for weeks now. Please, please, government and security agencies, bring back these children and their teachers. Jumat Karim to our Muslim Ummah. Peace is priceless. Let's live in peace. God bless you, my FM. God bless Latu State. God bless Nigeria. God bless you, Christy Zhang. Please say hello to Mr. Friday on Motor Show for me. Good morning, Radio Jagabana. I have been saying this and I'll keep on repeating it. The best solution for this country is from, Chacha and Jinger, we will not take your message at all, because those that are also scrutinizing our programs will also flag up what you are saying, and we will be the ones to pay the fine. Good morning, gentlemen of the press. I love Bello's SWOT analysis on this issue of state police. Anyone who thinks we will solve this issue of insecurity by creating state police is deceiving himself. Well, with this kind of leadership across all boards, even if we create local government police, nothing will change. All right, I didn't see your name. Mohamed Baza, actually. Thank you very much. Good morning, Mr. BMP. Keep the good work going. It's a pity that terrorists have held both the government and Nigerians ransom. We give them money for more weapons and we provide what they need. I'm praying for the safe return of these innocent children and other people back to us. Government should please pity Nigerians and stop this everyday attack. Let's continue to pray and live together in peace. But I'm Falashadi Olasku Furniture. It's in NT. I don't know my house in Yenshan. To be honest with you, I lost confidence on the 2027 election. It cannot be free, fair, and transparent. Second, in a country where two purchase a contest form for an election, is someone that only politicians can afford. How can we get it right? In our country, politics has become business for profit, not for service. Finally, Nigeria's destiny is in our hands. Together, we can make real change. May God save us. Thank you very much. Have a nice weekend, Mr. Bilo and Pam. I'm appealing to the prominent people in party APC that direct primary should conduct in Lantan North North for House of Assembly, or we will vote for PDP during general election. Gimba Yagwe Ichu Otarok is in Lantan North. My name is Flash from Nabatong for Bodo Jos East. Morning, Science Security in Nigeria. We are in trouble. May God help us. Flash is in Jos East. Thank you so much. The specific quote is widely attributed to Russian President Vladimir Putin, who reportedly said, "To forgive the terrorists is up to God, but to send them to him is up to me. Let's do the same." AAI is saying that. The political update crew, thanks to the analysis, in my view, the politicians do not have will to fight crime and criminality. More so, can the governors equip the state police looking at the way the federal government is handling its police welfare? Phil SG is saying that. Good morning, BMP. You guys are doing great. Someone will begin to think if military take over, things will be better, but it's not the right thing. I'm only concerned about those kidnapped children. My prayers are with the children. Please, can you help talk to Pangshin JED? We are even used to darkness already. Nen is in Pangshin.
Bello and Pam, may God bless you all. I thought the leaders of Southwest are different from Northern leaders. Playing politics with Oyo kidnapping is shameful. May God bring our kidnapped children back. Taufik Buhari is in Bauchi Road. Good morning, People's Ambassador Kali Adas number on the WhatsApp group. Ambus Grumwan Madu Tudumwada is saying that. Good morning to you all in the studio. As we know, our government don't want to do anything about the insecurity because they are. Okay, JK is in Mama Iyabo. We wouldn't take the message the way you.

0: put it. Greetings, Bello and Palm. The entire road is in progress. Bombs should be put on the road to avoid accident. Adol Okafor is advising. Good morning, political update. Bello and Palm, I salute you guys. A wonderful analysis. Your analysis always shaped the mind of good Nigerians. Keep it up. Finally, thank God for the blessings of rain this morning. Kisinamu Guam is a farmer, and he's actually, he knows
1: a
0: that.
1: A proud one for that matter.
0: This is a catalyst for a bumper harvest. By God's grace to you, Kisinamu Guam in Javiku.
1: All right, let's pick the first call. Hello, good morning.
2: Good morning, Bello. Good morning, Pandu.
1: Morning.
2: My name is Nahudu. He was calling from Tamina.
1: You have 1 minute. Go ahead.
2: Bello, see what I said. I'm not beginning to think this. I'm as a student inside the bush. I'm inside house now wearing foreign and I see the rest of crew. What of those that are outside inside the bush?
1: Because.
2: That is number one. Then, Bello, let me tell you the gospel truth. You see this country, man. We are talking about state police. Even if you say state police, what is happening? Problem does Nigeria army does not stop. Nigeria police does not stop. Nigeria all the whole uniform Nigeria does not stop. Is it creating police like state police will stop it? What of Amoteco? Where is Amoteco? This children does not get kidnapped. What of the operation room for here? Is this children does not there is nothing that happened and not happening? The issue is let us call ourselves in order. To know that we hold our government responsible so that we know the things that are happening to us, where you're coming from. Because there is need to play hide fight, you need to play politics. Because all these things, even if you create state police today, killing will be happening to like, here where I am. Even if you create the state police, all these are going to be happening. Whereby let General Sani Abacha have told us that any society does not stop at the power, the hand of government this time, they don't think of it. Bello, the hand of government is decided to. That is why this thing could not stop. Otherwise, Nigeria army is the best in the whole world for land fighting, for everything. Why doesn't the Nigeria army could not stop this? Because of what? Out of selfishness of former our president that rehabilitated all these Boko Haram bandits and all these issues into Nigeria army, into Nigeria forces. They now, our president come back again, rehabilitated them into our society.
1: All right, thank you. Thank you.
2: Thank you.
1: You have made your point. But we don't have any evidence to prove that repentant Boko Haram were reinstated, recruited into the Nigerian army. And to also buttress one of the points he raised, if the Nigerian Air Force with their air might and the land army with their doggedness and with the Navy and other security that we have on ground could not even avert the challenge on ground, is it forest guards?
0: Or is it state police?
1: Or state police that will do the job. And to be fair to Amotekun, they try their best. Whether we like it or not.
0: Landmines were even planted on the
1: way
0: for them.
1: Because some of them had to lose their lives.
0: Exactly.
1: So we give it to them.
0: All right, let me just take some of these messages. My able presenters, keep up the good work. God bless. It's a pity that the terrorists and some powerful individuals are holding this country by its jugular. We've got to heal the nation from its enemies. Amen. Amen. Political update, student young AY. AS Francis Sagacious Bello Lupo MC PDK. My question this morning goes like this. If government failed to protect our citizens, is it lawful for the citizens to protect themselves without interference from government? I am of the opinion that government should give free hands to every of our citizens to protect his or herself. And by doing that, believe me, the issue of insecurity will be a thing of the past. A.S. Francis is in Tunwada. And Samuel Moldu, BNP, I'm not in support of kidnapping, but when kidnappers kidnap prominent citizens of the nation, I know for sure that the government will do its best to eradicate bandits and kidnappers in the country. Samuel Moldo is in Tunwada. And the right Abubakar is saying Radio Jagaban. Peter Lomin, more grace, my great people. Alta B. Asini and Moyoma, my very good friend. Nigerians by now should have known that the previous government had already legalized banditry. If not, why was Sunday Igbo arrested? When him and his men were entering the forest fishing out the bandits, why was he arrested? Well, let's tell ourselves the truth. The problem of this country's leadership, very unfortunate. Why don't you vote for being the voice of the voiceless? God bless you. Kasim Usman Dayab is saying, Mashallah. Thank you.
1: Hello, good morning.
3: Hello, good morning. Tidika and Bello Lukman. It's Radio Mama. And Onobu calling from Rantia.
1: Radio Mama, go ahead. You have 1 minute.
3: Okay. What is happening in Oyo, the kidnapping all over the nation. If you ask me, even if they are asking for the head of John the Baptist, let them give it to them and get those people released. That's my stake. Because it's as you make your bed, so shall you lie on it, the way they have been going about it. So no responsible government will wait for a problem to become an emergency before addressing it. Let me see this opportunity to talk about the issues like World Environment Day. Today is World Environment Day. They are talking about deforestation, say people should not sell trees. Why won't people start selling trees? When kerosene, gas, the price has soared. If some of my friends said they don't want to be sold to firewood, you know? So they will be selling our trees. So what am I talking about? when you say you're talking about climate change, this ozone layer, what, and yet you don't make the environment conducive for people to be able to eke out a living. How can 12.5 kg be sold between 25 to 28,000 naira? You know, just like that. The electricity is on the high side, especially for those on band A and all that. So what do you want people to do? That is why, there will be anarchy in the land. You know, people, the government is not doing what to make people have a peace of mind and respect their constituted authority. If a tanker falls right now, as I speak to you, people will go and scoop fuel. No matter how you sensitize them not to scoop it because of the dangers in it. Because they have lost their humanity. All the time, let's argue for Nigeria, Adema.
1: All right, thank you so very much, Radio Mama. 08064641536. Hello, good morning.
4: Hello, good morning.
1: Morning, your name and location, please.
4: Yeah, my name is Sule. I'm calling you from Lagos.
1: Sule, go ahead. You have 1 minute. Hello, Sule.
4: These people that they are children were caught. Also, our children, but the advice that I would give the government is that let them do little by taking these measures to the book. Because when are they going to check these people that they are busy calling a dead police or other things? Let the government do the little. Let the Air Force and Army go there so that these people will be rescued. Thank you so much.
1: Thank you, Sule. God bless you. 08064641536. Hello, good morning.
5: Hello, good morning, DDK.
1: Morning, your name and location, please.
5: Well, good morning, comrade. I'm calling from Kwara.
1: Go ahead, comrade. You have 1 minute.
5: DDK, now it's raining. I'm inside my room. I'm feeling the cold. Talking to this, our children.
6: I'm telling you.
5: Please, we are begging federal government. Whatever thing these people want, please let them give it to them and these are our children. Because already they are with them. And the thing is still going on. So why are you keeping them? Please, we are begging. Please, let whatever thing they want, let them leave it so that they bring our children back. Please.
1: All right. Thank you, comrade, for your contribution. We appreciate you. And now Nigerians are saying whatever needs to be done, please let it be done and let these children come back home, because people are already juxtaposing it with the weather now on the plateau.
6: Yes.
1: That is already raining and somebody is in his room but he's already feeling cold.
6: Exactly.
1: Then imagine somebody in the forest, not just kept in the forest, but some of them are humiliated. Let's take some messages on the WhatsApp platform. Good morning, Rhythm FM. So as it is raining now, supposing it's raining where these abducted children are, and we see the emojis of tears and exclamation, Harley Charity is actually sending that message. Good morning, Ambassador Bello and MCPDK, to all Nigerians. I think Nigerians are wise up, but they don't know how to start because many sectors in this country need revamping. God bless you for the wonderful job you are doing. Only Adonai can reward you richly. Happy Jumad to all my Muslims out there, especially my boss, Ibrahim Adamu. Happy, beautiful weekend. Friday, Akun Peter from Folvorok Anglujos. Thank you very much. Good morning, gentlemen in the studio. State police will not resolve the matter of insecurities in Nigeria. Nigeria is not like American people. Americans, okay? People should stop comparing it. I don't know. Maybe there's another word you wanted to put there. If action is not taken, several times Nigeria will fight against the leaders. Time is coming from Aminu Abdullahi Shaibu, young champion from Dadinkoa. Good morning, the Dwed. Good morning, the Dwed in the studio. Jumad Mubarak to all Muslims all over. It's been a really rainy morning. I didn't intend to say anything this morning, but when you talk about state police, it drew my attention. Precisely, creating state police will create more problems than the current ones. Adamu Dandawaki in Mejuju. Good morning, the Peace Ambassadors and MCPDK. I bought a new meter which I have been recharging, but unfortunately last week there was network issues which I have to go to the office at Rampam Street to recharge my meter. On getting there, I was told I have a debt of 19,000. Tajuddin Oyebode, Baba Muhammad Awal, Unijos Naraguta Hostel Social Center, and he called me this morning to lament that he bought a brand new meter but
6: This is what they are telling him. Good morning, MC PDK and Sagacious Bello. Up till now, I sleep and keep waking to imagine about those abducted children. If me at this distance has this feeling, I wonder what goes through the minds of their parents and relatives. See how technology is so advanced, but maybe on only personal matters of the political elite. May the Lord intervene in Nigeria's situation. Jumat Mubarak to Bello and happy weekend to all of us. Uza Patricia, Boucher Ring Road. Good morning, B&P. Please, I want to use this opportunity to appeal to our federal government that please, they should do everything humanly possible to make sure they rescue the children, both Borno and Oyo are state, and their teachers. Please, they should forget about politics for now. Please let them concentrate on how these children will come out or be released alive. This insecurity challenges is getting out of hand. Please let them do something fast. From Babangida Abu, I think you sent it twice. Thank you so very much. Somebody sent a video on this platform. We said no sending of videos, just comment on the issues we are discussing, and that is all. After 2 o'clock, we shut down the platform because it's not for chatting here and there. Good morning, gentlemen of the press. I love Bello's SWOT analysis on the issue of state police. Anyone who thinks we will solve these issues of insecurity by creating state police is deceiving himself. Wallahi, with this kind of leadership across all boards, even if we create local government police, nothing will change. Yes, we may not have a perfect system, but with the right leaders at the helm of affairs, we will be able to solve our problems. What we have had all this while are wealth seekers who seek political offices as a means of acquiring money. You need to see the luxurious life that a common governor's liaison officer lives, not to talk of commissioner, let alone the president appointees. Mohammed Baza is saying that. Good morning, B&P. They said Mr. Dennis, that was said to have been the one that created the AI voice, was wrongly accused. He only shared, but not the originator. This country is a joke because they said Dennis was tracked through his TikTok, but the bandits are there displaying their evil acts on that WhatsApp app. May God bless our country, Nigeria, and save us the Nigerians. Emmanuel Akas from Satellite Market is saying that. Good morning, Sapam and Bello. Thank you for educating us free of charge. Politics is being played with people's lives in our country. They can track a stolen phone or Yahoo boys, but cannot track bandits. Kai, what a shame to our government and security continue to work. The good work. May God continue to protect us. Kefas Kusas from Angwenyashi is saying that. Good morning, Bello and PDK. I listened to the analysis update. Very interesting, but disheartening on the insecurity issues. I am always praying for the returning of the school children. May God help us. Joboda Mungel from Mungel, that's what he wrote. Good morning to you all. Those kidnapped teachers and pupils, my question is, were they being kidnapped under shelter in the bush or what? I really felt for them. I implore government to negotiate with them. If they need ransom, kindly give them and get my brothers and sisters out of that unkept environment. Chooks the Tony being sober this morning. That's what he wrote. Good morning, Mr. Bello and MC PDK. Thank you for your unbiased analysis. All my concern is on the situation on which these innocent children may be right by now. May Almighty continue to save us in this country. The issue of state police by the benefactors be the reason for reoccurring invasion of schools, of which is mirage. It can be the solution to this problem. Jumat Kareem to all Muslims and good Sunday in advance. Tajuddin Abdurrahman wrote that. Good morning, gentlemen of the press. May God reward you all for the unrelentless services. God bless the cheapest commodity in okay, I think there should be a punctuation. You say, God bless. The cheapest commodity in Nigeria today is insecurity. May God save this nation from those demons. I mean, young AY political update student. Good morning, our committed presenters who are always poised for positive change. Come rain, come shine. This is calling on Nigerian security architecture to deploy all necessary intelligent tools to ensure the rescue of and safe release of these kidnapped children and staff without any negotiation with those evil monsters. Doing so will avert any attempt to release highly suspected criminals into society as exchange swap. Let's ensure that all arrested bandits are allowed to face the full wrath of the law for the pains and trauma they caused innocent Nigerians. We are praying for the victims still in captivity with the assurance that they will soon get their freedom. Sunday Bulus Badi is saying that. Bulus Uwaman Esther, keep up the great work out there. The two wise men in the studio. Happy Jumaat Mubarak to our Muslim faithful and happy Sunday in advance to our Christian faithful too. We pray for peace, permanent peace in Plateau and Nigeria at large. Hello, good morning. Hello, good morning.
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6: Your name, please. Hello? Okay, maybe you do have to call us back again. We cannot hear you. 08064641536. Hello, good morning.
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6: Morning.
8: Sagacious Bello.
6: Morning. Your name and location, please. Dave, go ahead. You have 1 minute.
8: You know, if every Nigerian at their duty post will have the passion with which you're doing this program at their duty post, this country will not be where we are today.
6: Thank you.
8: You know, right from the beginning of this week, the passion for the release of these children, the passion for humanity is what I celebrate God for. For the day you guys arrived this world, I thank God for that day. I thank God for your humanity.
6: Thank you.
8: I thank God for the passion, you know, and the compassion you have for these children. It just shows the humanity in you.
6: Thank you.
8: And I would always say that please, God should deliver our nation from this kind of leadership.
6: Amen.
8: From this kind of, you know, governance. There's no problem with our nation. You know, when people say Nigeria has happened to someone, it's not Nigeria. It is the leadership that has happened to people.
6: Mm.
8: You know, it is said that it is not the words of our enemies that we should be afraid of. It is the silence of our friends.
6: Mm.
8: It is not how bad people are. And this world will not be ended by evil people, but it will be ended by those who have the power to stop the evil and refuse to do so.
6: All
8: God
6: right.
8: bless our nation, Nigeria. God bless Plateau State. God bless our communities. God bless you guys in the, you know, the studio, and God bless all of us. Thank you so much.
6: Thank you so very much.
0: You
6: Mr.
0: too,
6: Dave,
0: Mr.
6: Dave.
0: And Pam Dunquist, you would also agree with me that indeed the Biazin community in the FCT Buhari local government area is becoming the den of these kidnappers because they were also there, like you reported rightly yesterday, and they were able to kill a security guard, Shoaibu Yarima, who was engaged to guide the community
6: behind Catholic Church.
0: Exactly. And they abducted Pastor Francis Oriadi of All Christian Fellowship Mission, Metama, Joel Obi, Friday Isaac, and an 11-year-old boy, Delight Okiki.
6: 11-year-old.
0: So if this is not disturbing you and it's not causing you goose pimples, then nothing will.
6: At all. Let's pick this call. Hello, good morning.
9: Hello, good morning. My name is Aziz from Kina Junction.
6: Aziz, go ahead. You have 1 minute.
9: Yes. Honestly, when you look this thing very well, okay, now somebody imitate the voice of the president. Within a short period of time, they fish him out.
6: Mm.
9: Then somebody will just go into internet, post him money, the ransom money. For a long period of time, nobody is saying anything.
6: Mm.
9: Now, what I'm thinking, security should think, if they are civilians, then things are happening like that. What will people be saying? That is one. Two, if politicians are looking people, like people are their resources, before you become something in this particular world, it is the people that make you to become something.
0: That's it.
9: Now you look at the people like they are not a resources for the right that makes you to become something. If truly politicians are using our vote, they are counting accompanying us. May God help us and may God bring those children back safely in the mighty name.
6: Thank you so very much, and you are the last caller for today on the program. And of course, we cannot stop asking the question. If, only if, these children, these teachers, were your family members, were your wives, were your children, were your relatives, as a local government chairman, as a governor, or as a president, or as a national legislator, Senate president, or Speaker of the House of Reps, would you just relax? Because the question here is, for how long will it take for this forest guard to be recruited? And how long will it take for them to be trained? And when will they now enter the forest? Or you just go to the street, pick them up, and say you have been recruited, let's go into the bush.
0: These are questions that I'm sure that the security, especially the office of the NSC, should be able to provide answers to, especially because they have an counter-terrorism unit domiciled in that particular office. What exactly are they doing in terms of proactiveness? What are they doing in terms of early warning? What are they doing in terms of communication? What are they doing in terms of pragmatic practicability to ensure that at least people in different parts of Nigeria sleep with their two eyes closed?
6: That's the much we can take on the program this morning and this week. And we appreciate every Nigerian, irrespective of your tribe or religion, for standing up and speaking truth to power as regards the issues that are bedeviling us in this part of the world. Once you do the right thing, we'll always commend you. David Friday, thank you for producing us. My name is Pam Dunquist. Keep listening to this station. That's the only station authorized to make you happy. Ayuba Jatel, thank you for being there. Hope to see you next week, all things being equal. Bye-bye.
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10: The journey has been inspiring. 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The red carpet starts at 6 p.m. and the grand finale show at 7 p.m. Regular tickets are 10,000 naira, VIP tickets are 50,000 naira, and exclusive tables are 1 million naira each. Be there as a new queen is crowned, a queen of beauty, a queen of purpose, and a queen prepared to represent Nigeria on the global stage. 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TV, and Goldmine TV. Miss World Nigeria 2026. 20 delegates. One crown, one destiny. Miss World Nigeria. The world is watching.
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1: It is 12 o'clock, and this is Silver Boats for the 93.7 Jaws. Nigeria is the only country we have. Let's avoid acts that could destabilize the nation. We are one big family. I am David King. First, our top stories. Presidency says police constitutional framework is near completion. Chief of Naval Staff describes Nigeria's coastal areas as relatively safe. Federal government moves to end unfunded contract awards and strengthen procurement. On the foreign scene, 49 die of thirst in Niger Desert after that truck breaks down. And in sports, Super Eagles midfielder Chris Santos Uche wins UEFA Conference League fans' goal of the season. Please stay tuned for details of these and other stories. The presidency has said that Nigeria is moving closer to establishing state police, with progress made towards the constitutional framework required to decentralize policing. The development follows months of consultations involving the presidency, the National Assembly, and security authorities aimed at strengthening the country's security architecture. The chief of staff to the president, Femi Gbajabiamila, disclosed this on Thursday while briefing State House correspondents after a consultative meeting on state police convened by the presidency at the State House in Abuja. According to a statement issued by the Special Assistant Special Advisor to the President on Information and Strategy, Bayo Onanuga, deliberations on the proposed state police framework began several months ago, following a directive from President Bola Tinubu. Some bandits invaded the Igbosi area of Idogun in Ose local government area of Ondo State, destroying two buildings and kidnapping a 9-year-old boy in the early hours of today. It was gathered that the bandits entered the community at about 1 a.m., shooting sporadically to scare residents. They reportedly destroyed two houses before picking up the victim and whisking him away to an unknown destination. The boy, identified as Oluwatobi, is said to be the son of a pastor in the community, Isaac Olaoshebikon. A source said that on hearing the sporadic gunshots, residents of the community fled their homes and ran to neighboring communities for safety. A state police public relations officer, DSP Abayomi, who confirmed the incident, said efforts were ongoing to rescue the victim and apprehend the perpetrators. The Chief of Naval Staff, Vice Admiral Idi Abbas, has stated that Nigeria's coastal and riverine communities are relatively safe, attributed to the improved security situation to sustain naval operations against crude oil theft and maritime crime. Speaking on the state of security in the nation's waterways on Friday, Vice Admiral Abbas said the Nigerian Navy has made significant progress in reducing threats along the coast, particularly illegal oil-related activities and sea robbery. According to him, while crude oil theft and isolated cases of sea robbery remains areas of concern, the Navy has been largely successful in containing such activities through intensified surveillance and enforcement operations. Beyond its traditional maritime responsibilities, Vice Admiral Abbas disclosed that the Nigerian Navy has expanded its operational footprint to support security efforts across the country. Naval personnel are currently deployed in various theaters of operation in the Northeast, Northwest, and North Central regions, working alongside the Army, Air Force, and other security agencies. Harun Aldo, the director of Sentinel Oasis for Love and Care Initiative, has reiterated the need to redirect the mindset of the youth to leadership roles to make them productive for their immediate community. He made the call in Jos at the second edition of the Youth Servant Leadership Training and Roundtable.
2: The whole idea is to teach them servant leadership, that for them to become leaders, they must practice service at the very basic level of the community, to shift their mindset away from the current predominant narrative that leadership is the type that we see among politicians.
1: His said initiative will discourage youth from engaging in social vices.
2: This second cohort that we train today, we're hoping that when we do a reunion with them about 4 or 5 months down the road, we'll come up with a project that they can also execute in their own words. And hopefully the entire Just Not will have a bunch of young boys and girls coming out weekly or even daily and doing stuff in their communities where they're making an impact away from this narrative of idleness, grumbling, gossip, drug abuse, alcohol abuse, and so many other things.
1: Also speaking, Karen Danjan said it is important that youth take initiatives to make a notable impact in their communities.
3: We can use our voices for social good. However, it doesn't end there. You know, we need to take action. We need to make action that will lead to impacts that we can measure. We can look back and say, okay, when we started Sentinel, this is the mindset of the youth. And now this is the current mindset. And this is what each Sentinel has been able to do in their communities, in the little way, in the best way that they know how to.
1: The participants assured that the knowledge gained will be implemented to help their localities become better.
4: I learned that leadership is not all about power, but about responsibility, and also impact them with what I've learned today.
5: I'm also engaging on all this in my community and state, local government and state at large. And we can do more actions to determine how we are becoming a good people and leadership in our community.
1: Random News correspondent Esther Phillips reports that the 70 participants who were trained were taken from 10 wards in Just North local government area. The People's Democratic Party has constituted appeal panels to address petitions and complaints arising from its primary for presidential, governorship, state, and national assembly positions. The panels were established to promote transparency, fairness, and internal democracy in the party's electoral process. In a statement on Thursday, the National Publicity Secretary, Jungudo Mohammed, said the panels would review complaints from aggrieved contestants and stakeholders. Jungudo Mohammed said the move underscored the PDP's commitment to credible candidate selection processes ahead of forthcoming elections. According to him, the party's national chairman, Abdurrahman Mohammed, will chair the governorship and presidential appeals panel. Samuel Anahu is among the members of the panel. The federal government has directed that no new public contracts should be awarded without confirmed funding as part of efforts to improve project delivery across the country. Director General of the Bureau of Public Procurement, Adebowale Adedokun, disclosed this on the sidelines of the inaugural hosting of the Procurement Evolution in Abuja on Thursday. Adebowale Adedokun said President Bola Tinubu approved measures to raise resources needed to settle outstanding obligations to contractors, describing timely payment as critical to an efficient procurement system. The Bureau of Public Procurement boss said the government was also implementing 23 procurement reforms aimed at improving transparency, efficiency, and value for money in public spending.
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1: Welcome back. 49 people have died of thirst in an isolated Sahara Desert district in the Niger Republic after the truck transporting them broke down, authorities said on Thursday. The dead were among a group of group returning from Mali for a Muslim festival when they ran short of water, the Agadez governorate said in a social media post. The 49 people died of thirst in a remote area more than 50 miles west of Assamaka, added the statement. Assamaka is a main crossing point between Niger and Algeria, but also close to the Mali frontier. The governorate said two people, however, managed to survive after walking more than 50 kilometers on foot to a nearby water source and then onwards to Assamaka, where the pair were able to alert the authorities. A Guinea-Bissau military court on Thursday ordered opposition leader Domingo Simoes Pereira to be kept under house arrest after he was questioned again over accusations of plotting a coup against the military government, his lawyer said. Domingos Pereira, leader of the African Party for the Independence of Guinea and Cape Verde, was detained when the army overthrew President Umaro Sissoco Embalo on November 26 last year. He was released under house arrest in January, but has been accused of involvement in at least two attempted coups, one in 2023 and one and the other in October 2025. UN Secretary General Antonio Guterres has expressed concern over renewed violence in Somalia after heavy gunfire erupted in central Mogadishu. Antonio Guterres said this in a note to correspondents delivered by Stefan Dujarric, his spokesman, on Thursday in New York. News reports indicate that former Prime Minister Hassan Ali Kaire accused government forces of attacking him ahead of planned protests. Entertainment news, Colombian pop superstar Shakira and Nigerian Afrobeat star Burna Boy will perform the official song of the 2026 FIFA World Cup at the tournament's opening ceremony in Mexico City. The pair will take to the stage at Estadio Azteca on the 11th of June, ahead of the opening match between Mexico and South Africa, performing Day Day, the tournament's official anthem. As reported today, Day Day is a celebration of football's power to unite people across cultures and continents, FIFA said in a statement announcing the performance. The title of the song, an Italian phrase meaning let go or come on, is expected to be one of the centerpieces of the opening ceremony. Chris Santos Uche has been voted winner of the UEFA Europa Conference League Fans Goal of the Season Award for the 2025-2026 campaign. Chris Santos Uche won the award for a stunning strike in Crystal Palace's 2-2 draw against Finnish side Kuops Kuopio in December 2025. The Nigeria International's award-winning goal is a perfect blend of skill and composure. After receiving the ball just outside the penalty area, he skipped past his marker with a clever dribble before bending a brilliant Travella strike beyond the goalkeeper and into the net. And to end the news, a recap of the major headlines. The presidency has said that Nigeria is moving closer to establishing state police, with progress made towards the constitutional framework required to decentralize policing. And the Chief of Naval Staff, Vice Admiral Idi Abbas, has stated that Nigeria's coastal and riverine communities are relatively safe. And the federal government has directed that no new public contracts should be awarded without confirmed funding as part of efforts to improve project delivery across the country. And on the Foreign Senate Budget report, that 49 people died of thirst in an isolated Sahara Desert district in Nigeria Republic after the truck transporting them broke down. And in sports, you heard that Chris Santos Uche has been voted winner of the UEFA Europa Conference League Fans Goal of the Season Award for the 2025-2026 campaign. The news was edited by Babatunde Ajayi and produced by David Friday. You can follow us on our social media platforms at Jos937Rhythm on Instagram, X, and Facebook. Do remember that Nigeria is the only country we have. Let's avoid acts that could destabilize a nation. We are one big family. Good afternoon. Thank you for listening. I am David King.
7: 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The
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0: Yo, Montel, this is Percy, man, the barber, your barber. Man, I'm sitting up here listening to your tape, dude. And this shit is on, man. You gonna make it, dude. Dude, keep on doing what you're doing, man. My phone number is area code 909-082. Give me a call, man. We're getting ready to step out to the Fox Hills Mall right now, but, it's Monday morning, about a quarter to 11.
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1: The journey has been inspiring, the competition has been intense, and now the moment the nation has been waiting for is here. 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And it's on Saturday, 6th June 2026. The red carpet starts at 6 p.m. and the grand finale show at 7 p.m. Regular tickets are 10,000 naira, VIP tickets are 50,000 naira, and exclusive tables are 1 million naira each. Be there as a new queen is crowned, a queen of beauty, a queen of purpose, and a queen prepared to represent Nigeria on the global stage. 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Miss World Nigeria 2026. 20 delegates. One crown, one destiny. Miss World Nigeria. The world is watching.
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1: The journey has been inspiring, the competition has been intense, and now the moment the nation has been waiting for is here. 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And it's on Saturday, 6th June 2026. The red carpet starts at 6 p.m. and the grand finale show at 7 p.m. Regular tickets are 10,000 naira, VIP tickets are 50,000 naira, and exclusive tables are 1 million naira each. Be there as a new queen is crowned, a queen of beauty, a queen of purpose, and a queen prepared to represent Nigeria on the global stage. 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Miss World Nigeria 2026. 20 delegates. One crown, one destiny. Miss World Nigeria. The world is watching.
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2: The journey has been inspiring, the competition has been intense, and now the moment the nation has been waiting for is here. 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Be there as a new queen is crowned, a queen of beauty, a queen of purpose, and a queen prepared to represent Nigeria on the global stage. 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
2: 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One crown, one destiny. 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
1: The journey has been inspiring. The competition has been intense. And now, the moment the nation has been waiting for is here. The most beautiful girl in Nigeria, MBGN, proudly presents Miss World Nigeria 2026 Grand Finale, Second Edition. 20 exceptional delegates, 20 stories, 20 dreams, but only one crown. 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Be there as a new queen is crowned, a queen of beauty, a queen of purpose, and a queen prepared to represent Nigeria on the global stage. 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

0: The journey has been inspiring, the competition has been intense, and now the moment the nation has been waiting for is here. The most beautiful girl in Nigeria, MBGN, proudly presents Miss World Nigeria 2026 Grand Finale Second Edition. 20 exceptional delegates, 20 stories, 20 dreams, but only one crown. 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Witness the glamour, celebrate the ambition, and experience the magic. The venue of this glamorous event is Balmoral Hall, Federal Palace Hotel, Victoria Island, Lagos. And it's on Saturday, 6th June 2026. 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Be there as a new queen is crowned, a queen of beauty, a queen of purpose, and a queen prepared to represent Nigeria on the global stage. 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Miss World Nigeria 2026. 20 delegates. One crown, one destiny. Miss World Nigeria. 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
4: The time is 2 o'clock. I am Gift Azamu. Here are the stories for flowing. At this hour, the Nigeria Democratic Congress has defended the conduct of its recent primary elections, insisting that no candidate was imposed by the party's national leadership. It also said that all aspirants were given a fair opportunity to participate in the democratic process. In a statement issued by the party's national secretary, Ikenga Ikenigzowu, the NDC said its candidate selection process was driven by consultation, consensus building, and stakeholder engagement through established leadership structures across the country. The Ekiti State government has partnered with the Corporate Accountability and Public Participation Africa to strengthen tobacco control advocacy and tackle the growing use of tobacco and nicotine products among residents, particularly young people. Speaking at a stakeholders' engagement held in Ado Ekiti on Thursday to commemorate the 2026 World No Tobacco Day, the Permanent Secretary, Ministry of Health and Human Services, Shola Benga Ikotun, expressed concern over the increasing exposure of children and youth to tobacco and emerging nicotine products. Security experts and stakeholders have called on residents and communities in Oyo State and across the country to adopt proactive security measures amid increasing concerns over kidnappings and other violent crimes. Professor Olawale Albert, a professor of peace and strategic studies at University of Ibadan, said residents must become more security conscious in their daily activities. On the foreign scene, Nigeria is planning to repatriate more than 1,000 of its nationals from South Africa as anti-immigrant tensions rise in the country, long a destination for documented and undocumented African workers. The move comes after Ghana recently repatriated 100 of its citizens from South Africa in response to a wave of protests and violence targeting foreigners. Screening for Nigerians' voluntary repatriation scheme started Thursday, Foreign Ministry spokesman Kemebi Ebefana said. In entertainment news, French-Iranian author and film director Marjane Satrapi has died at the age of 56. Best known for her autobiographical graphic novel, Persepolis, which she later directed as a film, Satrapi's passing was announced on Thursday by French President Emmanuel Macron's office. Her family said in a statement that Satrapi had died of sadness a little over a year after the death of her husband, Matthias Ripper. Finally, in sport news, English clubs are keeping tabs on Olympic Marseille midfielder Tochukwu Nnadi following his difficult start to life in France. The 22-year-old joined Marseille from Belgian Pro League side Zolte were gem during the January transfer window, but endured a challenging 6-month spell at the Stade Vélodrome, largely playing a Ferrefa role. And those are the stories we're following at this hour. Nigeria is not a country we have. Let's avoid acts that could destabilize the nation. Remember, we are one big family. Good afternoon.

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8: 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Miss World Nigeria 2026. 20 delegates. One crown, one destiny. Miss World Nigeria. The world is watching.
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0: The journey has been inspiring, the competition has been intense, and now the moment the nation has been waiting for is here. 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And it's on Saturday, 6th June 2026. The red carpet starts at 6 p.m. and the grand finale show at 7 p.m. Regular tickets are 10,000 naira, VIP tickets are 50,000 naira, and exclusive tables are 1 million naira each. Be there as a new queen is crowned, a queen of beauty, a queen of purpose, and a queen prepared to represent Nigeria on the global stage. 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Miss World Nigeria 2026, 20 delegates, one crown, one destiny. Miss World Nigeria, the world is watching.
1: 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Beats. Beats. Beats. Beats. Beats. Beats. Beats. Beats. Beats. Beats. Beats. Beats. Beats. Beats. Beats. Beats. Beats. Beats. Beats. Beats. Beats. Beats. Beats. Beats. Beats. Beats. Beats. Beats. Beats. Beats. Beats. Beats. Beats. Beats. Beats. Beats. Beats. Beats. Beats. Beats. Beats. Beats. Beats. Beats. Beats. Beats. Beats. Beats. Beats. Beats. Beats. Beats. Beats. Beats. Beats. Beats. Beats. Beats. Beats. Beats. Beats. Beats. Beats. Beats. Beats. Beats. Beats.

0: journey has been inspiring. The competition has been intense. And now, the moment the nation has been waiting for is here. The most beautiful girl in Nigeria, MBGN, proudly presents Miss World Nigeria 2026 Grand Finale 2nd Edition. 20 exceptional delegates, 20 stories, 20 dreams, but only one crown. Join us for an unforgettable evening of beauty, elegance, purpose, and excellence as Nigeria's finest young women compete for the prestigious title of Miss World Nigeria 2026. Witness the glamour, celebrate the ambition, and experience the magic. The venue of this glamorous event is Balmoral Hall, Federal Palace Hotel, Victoria Island, Lagos. And it's on Saturday, 6th June 2026. The red carpet starts at 6 p.m. and the grand finale show at 7 p.m. Regular tickets are 10,000 naira, VIP tickets are 50,000 naira, and exclusive tables are 1 million naira each. Be there as a new queen is crowned, a queen of beauty, a queen of purpose, and a queen prepared to represent Nigeria on the global stage. 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Miss World Nigeria 2026. 20 delegates. One crown, one destiny. Miss World Nigeria. 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

0: the hit song of the week.
1: Although no case of Ebola has been reported in Nigeria, we must remain observant following the outbreak of the disease in Central Africa. Ebola is a serious illness that can spread through direct contact with the bodily fluids of an infected person. 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
2: 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Be there as a new queen is crowned. A queen of beauty, a queen of purpose, and a queen prepared to represent Nigeria on the global stage. 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
2: 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Miss World Nigeria 2026. 20 delegates. One crown, one destiny. Miss World Nigeria. The world is watching.

0: song of the world.
1: Although no case of Ebola has been reported in Nigeria, we must remain observant following the outbreak of the disease in Central Africa. Ebola is a serious illness that can spread through direct contact with the bodily fluids of an infected person. 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This is a message from the Silverbird Group. The journey has been inspiring, the competition has been intense, and now the moment the nation has been waiting for is here. The most beautiful girl in Nigeria, MBGN, proudly presents Miss World Nigeria 2026 Grand Finale Second Edition. 20 exceptional delegates, 20 stories, 20 dreams, but only one crown. Join us for an unforgettable evening of beauty, elegance, purpose and excellence as Nigeria's finest young women compete for the prestigious title of Miss World Nigeria 2026. Witness the glamour, celebrate the ambition, and experience the magic. The venue of this glamorous event is Balmoral Hall, Federal Palace Hotel, Victoria Island, Lagos. And it's on Saturday, 6th June 2026. The red carpet starts at 6 p.m. and the grand finale show at 7 p.m. Regular tickets are 10,000 naira, VIP tickets are 50,000 naira, and exclusive tables are 1 million naira each. Be there as a new queen is crowned, a queen of beauty, a queen of purpose, and a queen prepared to represent Nigeria on the global stage. 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
1: 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The competition has been intense. And now, the moment the nation has been waiting for is here. The most beautiful girl in Nigeria, MBGN, proudly presents Miss World Nigeria 2026 Grand Finale, Second Edition. 20 exceptional delegates, 20 stories, 20 dreams, but only one crown. 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

0: Nation. 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Witness the glamour, celebrate the ambition, and experience the magic. The venue of this glamorous event is Balmoral Hall, Federal Palace Hotel, Victoria Island, Lagos. And it's on Saturday, 6th June 2026. The red carpet starts at 6 p.m. and the grand finale show at 7 p.m. Regular tickets are 10,000 naira, VIP tickets are 50,000 naira, and exclusive tables are 1 million naira each. Be there as a new queen is crowned, a queen of beauty, a queen of purpose, and a queen prepared to represent Nigeria on the global stage. 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One crown, one destiny. Miss World Nigeria. The world is watching.
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1: The journey has been inspiring, the competition has been intense, and now the moment the nation has been waiting for is here. 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The venue of this glamorous event is Balmoral Hall, Federal Palace Hotel, Victoria Island, Lagos. And it's on Saturday, 6th June 2026. The red carpet starts at 6 p.m. and the grand finale show at 7 p.m. Regular tickets are 10,000 naira, VIP tickets are 50,000 naira, and exclusive tables are 1 million naira each. Be there as a new queen is crowned, a queen of beauty, a queen of purpose, and a queen prepared to represent Nigeria on the global stage. 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One crown, one destiny. 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
3: The journey has been inspiring, the competition has been intense, and now the moment the nation has been waiting for is here. 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Be there as a new queen is crowned. A queen of beauty, a queen of purpose, and a queen prepared to represent Nigeria on the global stage. 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TV, and Goldmine TV. Miss World Nigeria 2026. 20 delegates. One crown, one destiny. Miss World Nigeria. The world is watching.
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0: station.
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2: 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Miss World Nigeria 2026. 20 delegates. One crown, one destiny. Miss World Nigeria. The world is watching.

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3: It's 6 o'clock. Nigeria is still a country we have. Let's avoid acts that could destabilize the nation. Remember, we are one big family. I am Gift Azamu with the news. First, out of stories. Nigeria Center for Disease Control and Prevention intensified preparedness as Ebola risk remains high in Nigeria. Chief of the Naval Staff describes Nigeria's coastal areas as relatively safe. Former Special Advisor on Political Matters to the President, Senator Babafemi Ojodu, says security challenges demand urgent solutions. On the foreign scene, South Korea's National Election Commission chairperson offers to resign over ballot shortages. In sport news, you will hear that Democratic Republic of Congo decries cancellation of friendly match against Chile in Spain. Please stay tuned for details of these and other stories. The Nigeria Center for Disease Control and Prevention has classified the risks of importation of the Bundibuyo strain of the Ebola virus disease into Nigeria as high, citing ongoing transmission in parts of East Africa, increased international travel, population movement, and porous borders. The assessment was disclosed by the Director General of the NCDC, Dr. Jide Idris, during a media briefing in Lagos on the country's level of preparedness following reported Ebola outbreaks in the Democratic Republic of Congo and Uganda. Dr. Idris said the agency's position is based on a dynamic risk assessment conducted in response to the evolving regional public health situation. According to him, the possibility of delayed detection remains a concern because the symptoms of Ebola often resemble those of other endemic diseases such as malaria and Lassa fever. The Chief of the Naval Staff, Vice Admiral E.D. Abbas, has stated that Nigeria's coastal and riverine communities are relatively safe, attributing the improved security situation to sustained naval operations against crude oil theft and maritime crime. Speaking on the state of security in the nation's waterways on Friday, Vice Admiral Abbas said the Nigerian Navy has made significant progress in reducing threats along the coast, particularly illegal oil-related activities and sea robbery.
4: Well, as it stands today, I can say that our coastal areas and the riverine areas are relatively safe. What we are contending with mostly there now is this issue of crude oil theft and then some pockets of sea robbery, which we are able to curtail. But as it stands today, the Nigerian Navy is also involved in all the theaters of operations on land, be it the northeast, the northwest, the north central, that's the various operations, Sardin Kai, Fansanya, Ma, Wildstroke. We have our men there operating alongside sister services and other security agencies.
3: He also said that the evolving nature of modern security threats, particularly asymmetric warfare, informed the creation of the Nigerian Navy Marines, a specialized force trained to operate effectively on both land and water.
4: And it's in realization of the changing dynamics of security and the asymmetric nature of warfare we're fighting now that we decided to come up with the Nigerian Navy Marines, who are trained to fight both on land and water. And the first inaugural batch have been inducted, and so far so good, they are doing well.
3: Vice Admiral Idi Abbas also called for the establishment of a special court dedicated to prosecuting maritime crimes, urging that such a move will accelerate the delivery of justice and strengthen the fight against crude oil theft and other illegal activities in the country's maritime domain.
4: On our own part, what we are pushing for is we should have special courts that will try these maritime criminals, and if we have that in place, I believe the dispensation of justice will be done much faster, and then us, the burden of keeping and maintaining these some of the arrested vessels will be taken off from us, because we spend a lot to maintain those vessels under our custody. What will be different, like I say, is a special court. So basically, the business of that court will just be to try cases of crude oil theft and other maritime crimes.
3: While highlighting improvement in maritime security, the naval chief also called attention to challenges surrounding the prosecution of maritime offenders, noting that prolonged court processes often place additional burdens on the Navy. The commandant of the Nigerian Defense Academy, Major General Oluyemi Olatoye, has called for adaptive military education and stronger regional collaboration to tackle emerging security challenges across Africa. General Olatoye made the call while receiving participants of Senior Staff Course 22 from the Ecole Nationale Supreme, the AMES, Benin Republic, during a strategic study visit to the academy in Kaduna. This is contained in a statement issued by the Academic Public Relations Officer, Major Ruben Kovangia, on Friday in Kaduna. Major Kovangia said the delegation led by Lieutenant Colonel Olojin visited the academy under the theme Architecture for Training Military Elite Officers in the Face of Contemporary Security Challenges. A former special advisor on political matters to the president, Senator Babafemi Ojodu, has said that Nigerians' worsening insecurity requires urgent and innovative solutions, urging that elected leaders cannot excuse a poor performance by blaming problems inherited from previous administrations. Speaking on Friday during an interview, Senator Ojodu said anyone seeking public office does so with full knowledge of the country's challenges and should therefore be prepared with practical solutions.
5: You know, people are offering to serve now, and they know what is happening now. And then if they get there next year and the problem is not solved, then we are going to be blaming the person who is there now. So you know the problem exists. Then you must find a solution to the problem. There are a lot of problems crying for solutions. And when things get to the point where 2-4 year old kids are in the bush, unprotected in any way, are exposed to the elements, you know, we do not even know what they eat, which water they drink, what kind of ailment they are having now. Children who should be resting on the chest of their parents in the night, you know, being kept warm, are exposed to rain and sunshine. You know, they are made to trek hundreds of long kilometers. For me, it's strange.
3: Senator Babafemi Ojodu called on stakeholders in the country to find a lasting solution to the current security challenges confronting Nigeria.
5: And we all should pause and reflect about these things and then ask ourselves, what are we doing to ourselves? Whatever it is, we need to find a solution. We need to bend over backwards, sacrifice quite a lot of things. You know, if you identify these guys to be food and means or from a part of the country, sit down with the leadership of those of that part of the country, call a conference of people from that part of the country and say, what is the problem? Why are we experiencing this? Can't we find a way to stop it? Kidnap young people, adolescents, slaughter teachers, and do all kinds of funny things. Kidnap a general and his wife, there must be a solution. There is no problem in the world that doesn't have a solution. We just, in my own opinion,
3: according to him, while insecurity in the northeast, northwest, and parts of north central Nigeria predates the administration of President Bola Tinubu, leaders who campaign for office must be held accountable for addressing existing problems.
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3: South Korea's National Election Commission chairperson Roh Tae-ak on Friday offered to resign following a widespread shortage of ballot papers that disrupted voting in Seoul during this week's local elections. Roh Tae-ak made the announcement during a press briefing at NEC headquarters in Gwangju, south of Seoul, expressing deep responsibility for the incident and apologizing for eroding public trust in election management. Colombian pop superstar Shakira and Nigerian Afrobeat star Burna Boy will perform the official song of the 2026 FIFA World Cup at the tournament's opening ceremony in Mexico City. The pair will take to the stage at Estadio Azteca on the 11th of June ahead of the opening match between Mexico and South Africa, performing Day Day, the tournament's official anthem. As reported today, Day Day is a celebration of football's power to unite people across cultures and continent, FIFA said in a statement announcing the performance. The title of the song, an Italian phrase meaning "let's go" or "come on," is expected to be one of the centerpieces of the opening ceremony. The Democratic Republic of Congo has criticized the cancellation of its scheduled friendly match against Chile in Spain over concerns linked to the Ebola outbreak in the African country. The match was due to be played on the 9th of June in La Nia de la Concepción, southern Spain, but local authorities called it off on public health grounds. Mayor of La Nia de la Concepción, Juan Franco, announced that he had signed a decree banning the match following a recommendation from local health officials. According to Juan Franco, a report from the town's health service advised against staging the fixture because of potential health risks. To end the news, a recap of the major headlines. The Nigerian Center for Disease Control and Prevention has classified the risks of importation of the Bundibugyo strain of the Ebola virus disease into Nigeria as high, citing ongoing transmission in parts of East Africa, increased international travel, population movement, and porous borders. The chief of the Naval Staff, Vice Admiral E.D. Abaz, has stated that Nigeria's coastal and riverine communities are relatively safe, attributing the improved security situation to sustained naval operations against crude oil theft and maritime crime. A former special advisor on political matters to the president, Senator Babafemi Ojodu, has said the Nigerians' worsening insecurity requires urgent and innovative solutions, arguing that elected leaders cannot excuse poor performance by blaming problems inherited from previous administrations. On the foreign scene, we brought you a report that South Korea's National Election Commission chairperson, Roh Tae-ak, on Friday offered to resign following a widespread shortage of ballot papers that disrupted voting in Seoul during this week's local elections. In sport news, you heard that the Democratic Republic of Congo has criticized the cancellation of its scheduled friendly match against Chile in Spain over concerns linked to the Ebola outbreak in the African country. The news was edited by Babatunde Ajayi and produced by Jonathan Ishobo. I am Gift Azamu. You can follow us on our social media platforms at Jos 937 Rhythm, Instagram, X, and Facebook. Nigeria is the only country we have. Let's avoid acts that could destabilize the nation. Remember, we are one big family. Good evening and many thanks for listening.
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1: The journey has been inspiring, the competition has been intense, and now the moment the nation has been waiting for is here. 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The red carpet starts at 6 p.m. and the grand finale show at 7 p.m. Regular tickets are 10,000 naira, VIP tickets are 50,000 naira, and exclusive tables are 1 million naira each. Be there as a new queen is crowned, a queen of beauty, a queen of purpose, and a queen prepared to represent Nigeria on the global stage. 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

0: What's up, y'all? This is JJ, world famous, the Macadon, the mic professor, and the certified black music historian. And y'all know what time it is. Welcome to the Top 7, Africa's longest running chart show, 28 years strong and still moving culture. Counting down the hottest joints, tearing up the playlists, timelines, clubs, and speakers right now. Plus one certified hip-hop classic for the real heads.
1: Number 7.
0: And sliding in at number 7, it's Geeking by Lil Yachty featuring Nems. This joint carries that futuristic Yachty balance mixed with Nems's cool UK grill influence delivery. Production is clean, bass heavy, and psychedelic, the type of beat that floats but still knocks in the whip. Streaming wise, this record's been gaining serious traction across TikTok clips and DSP playlists, especially with younger rap audiences tapping into that ALT trap wave. And Nems, yeah, he's still building momentum globally. This collab definitely boosts his stateside credibility. Low-key vibe, yes, but still slaps. Check this out.
2: Yo!

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1: 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The hood shit with me like. The hood shit sticking with me like a odor. Put her on next. The Liberty biscuit. More charge than my motor. Put my little twin on the plate. 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You bring a hoe and I tap on the table. That hit like Vegas. Under the law. I'm not religious, but this money be coming crazy.

0: This is the top seven on the Rhythm Nation. I'm JJ, world famous, the Mac Don. And remember, y'all can follow us on Instagram at 937 Rhythm FM, on Facebook at 937 Rhythm FM Lagos, and on X at Rhythm 937 FM. 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And before that, y'all checked out at seven, Lil Yachty featuring Nemez and the song known as Geeking.
1: Number 6.
0: And at number 6, we got Alicia by Little Baby and Hot Boy. Now, this one is straight melodic pain music, moody piano loops, trap drums, street poetry, you know what I mean? All the ingredients. Little Baby keeps it polished with that emotionally detached flow, while Hot Boy brings rawness and hunger to the record. Production follows that modern ATL formula, likely crafted by producers from Baby's usual camp, like Section 8, Weezy-inspired collaborators. The streets are definitely walking with this one already, and it's showing early streaming movement and rap playlists and YouTube rotations. Late night drive music for sure. Check this out.

0: This is the top seven on the Rhythm Nation. Straight up, no ice. I'm JJ, internationally known, the Mecca Don. And don't forget to check us out on Instagram at 937 Rhythm FM. More significantly, y'all can check us out from any part of the universe. 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And for the record, you'll check that at 6. Lil Baby and Hot Boy and the song known as Alicia.
1: Number 5.
0: This evening's number 5 belongs to Asake with Forgiveness. Now this joint is right here. Pure emotion. Asake balances spiritual reflection with rhythm in a way only he can. You still get the amapiano inspired bounce, but lyrically he's talking accountability, growth, and peace of mind. Production carries that familiar Magic Sticks inspired DNA, layered percussion, chant style harmonies, and heavy log drums. The song has already sparked strong fan reactions online, and expectations are high for it to become another major streaming success across Africa and the diaspora. At this point in time, Asake does not really miss it. Check this out.

0: This is the top seven on the Rhythm Nation. I'm JJ, world famous, the Mecca Don. Still kicking the ballistics from side to side. And remember, y'all can follow us on Instagram at 937 Rhythm FM, on Facebook at 937 Rhythm FM Lagos, and on X at Rhythm 937 FM. And before that, y'all checked out at 5, Ashake, and the song known as Forgiveness. And that song, if you ask me, is off the hinges.
1: Number 4.
0: This evening's number 4 is provided by The Baby, who features Young Miami and YK Nice. It's known as Pop That Thing, the remix. And this one is straight club energy. No overthinking, just bass, attitude, and talk. The Baby slides in with that signature animated delivery. Young Miami adds that city girl's flavor and confidence. YK Nice helps keep the remix gritty, you know what I mean, and active. Production is built for the strip clubs, forgive me, and party circuits. Heavy 808s, catchy hooks, and bounce everywhere. It's already buzzing across social media clips and party playlists, especially in South, stateside. Definitely outside music. Check this out.
2: Let me pop my thing, let it clap, let it clap. He get hard.

0: This is a top seven on the Rhythm Nation, and JAJ, internationally known the Mecca Don, the Mike Professor, and the certified black music historian, coming at you straight out of Lagos, Nigeria. This is the top seven, and you'll just check that at number four. Pop That Thing, the remix, provided by The Baby featuring Young Miami and YK Nice.
1: Number three.
0: We're going to drop the tempo a little bit. This evening's number three song is known as Falling by Chris Brown, who features Leon Thomas. Vocally, yeah, this one is dangerous, you know what I mean? Chris Brown delivers those smooth, layered harmonies he's known for, while Leon Thomas brings soul, texture, and elite songwriting energy to the song. Production leans into modern R&B, warm synths, soft drums, atmospheric melodies, real late-night energy. Leon Thomas has been quietly becoming one of the most respected creative forces in R&B, and this collaboration feels like a perfect match. Expect the song to climb steadily on urban radio and streaming playlists. Certified headphones music, because you don't want to let anything out. Check this out.

0: 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And our first stop, Luke, what's in Musana go see for kids?
1: My sister, this one, wow, the comments and reactions on the timeline have been completely bonkers because two Nigerian male influencers have started marketing and wearing shimi. Now, if you grew up in Nigeria, like typical Niger person, not the Nepo baby or the real typical Niger, you know what shimi is, right? That thing our mothers used to, classic underskirts our mother used to use when we were growing up in the 80s, and they claim the guys are wearing that online and telling males to start wearing that. I'm like, oh god, it's almost a mixture between annoying and funny, and they're saying it's a healthier alternative to male boxers. Ouch.
0: No way. The internet absolutely called them out. Commenters are showing no mercy, asking if we're reversing fashion back to the 1980s maternal wardrobe. Pure comedy on the timeline.
1: Now let's leave the shimmy wearers and head to the pitch. The world is gearing up. The World Cup is very close. Yeah, starting this June. And guess what? The official star-studded music project has leaked. Well, info about it. And we have some gist coming that some Nigerian heavyweights, including Ira Star and Odumodu Black, might just be on the FIFA album. Oh yeah.
0: Incredible moves, you know. Ira Star is reportedly linked on a track with Latter, and Odumodu Black is sharing a song with the legendary Ronaldinho. This is massive for Afrobeat.
1: And perfect timing. In the spirit, you win the giveaway. The question: name three Nigerian artists featured on the FIFA 2026 World Cup album. Drop your answers on Facebook. All right, the hint is that we've got three Nigerian artists that will be featured on the FIFA World Cup album. Who are they? It's Chelsea King of Gym Party on radio on Facebook. That's the group, Chelsea King of Gym Party on radio on Facebook. Right now, go there so you can win.
0: Head over there now. But right now, let's unleash the absolute heavy hitters controlling the airways on the countdown.
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2: Alrighty guys, welcome back. It's about time for the Chelsea Mixer. We're counting down 10 of the hottest songs making waves right now. Let's start quickly with the number 10 song. And the number 10 song is none other than Motion Sickness by Odumodu Black featuring Zlatan. This is brand new on the charts. And

Lady Gaga, Olamide Day, Mavo, and Kid Carter with the sham called Come On. It was on the number 10 spot last week, and this week it is on the number 9 spot. Ashake and DJ Snake on this one, and oh my goodness, this is a gem. And more, I'm talking about worship, and it's on the number 8 spot.

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Forgiveness is the name of this jam. I love you so much. And hence, it's on our number 5 spot this week on the Chelsea Mixer. And this one

attention, guys, because you're listening to the hottest thing, which is Chelsea King Gym Party on radio. But hey, don't forget, this is also the Chelsea Mixer, and this song is called Formation by Adekunle Gold featuring Olamide. And don't forget, it's number 4 song for this week. My ladies.

0: fit. Now go where?
1: Yes, care.
0: You don't see where ordinary chief the chair meeting when the king dey for town.
1: Who side? King no fit happen.
0: Now be the matter of Chelsea London Dry Gin and them.
1: Tell them Biko.
0: Organa Master anytime. 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
2: It's the Chelsea Mixer.
1: Every time I hear this song, it completely blows my mind. And I just want to be outside. Ben Sing and SARS is on this one. With

Asake has song about worship. He has song about Aurora, taking things gently. He has song about forgiveness. And now he's singing about gratitude. Asake is up to something, and I think that we should pay serious attention. This song is on our number two spot and is titled Gratitude by Asake. And finally, folks, the time we all have been waiting for is here. I'm super duper excited to introduce to you our number one song for this week on the Chelsea Mixer. And it's none other than...

0: be right here next week.
1: Oh my God.
0: For another throwdown. Here we go.
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0: be right here next week.
1: Oh my God.
0: For another throwdown. Here we go.
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1: No case of Ebola has been reported in Nigeria. We must remain observant following the outbreak of the disease in Central Africa. 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
2: 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Miss World Nigeria 2026. 20 delegates. One crown, one destiny. Miss World Nigeria. 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